and damaging winds on our Saturday. Also, some heavy rains could cause some localized flooding concerns. Please watch out for that and watch for any falling tree limbs and power lines that could be on the ground should we see those winds develop for those severe storms in the afternoon. On Sunday, temperatures come down just a touch, near 91 degrees in the Triad, and we still feel like the mid-90s thanks to the high humidity, but rain chances back to 50%. Scattered showers and storms, again, could bring in damaging winds and some large hail this time. We'll keep you posted as we watch the shower and storm threat off and on through middle of next week, and an area of low pressure that's sitting in the Gulf could ride up along the Atlantic coast and impact the Carolinas with heavy rain, showers, and storms at the coast, even if it doesn't become tropical. We'll keep you posted on all of that. High temperatures on your Saturday, though, hot and steamy, and even in the mountains, low to mid-80s, feeling uncomfortable as we have muggy conditions.

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0: my back is aching, my knees are shot, and I can't look at another weed in that garden. I need a break.
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5: This is WXI 12 meteorologist Michelle Kennedy with your first warning forecast. After a hot and steamy Friday, your evening will be slow to cool. We have temperatures overnight into the upper 60s for the mountains. And even then, it's a warm start on Saturday morning. Scattered showers and storms could become severe there as early as noon, continuing until about sunset. We'll have some rounds of scattered storms, and those rain showers could be heavy at times. High temperatures in the low to mid 80s out there on Saturday. And then in the Triad and Foothills, hotter, steamy conditions expected. Low 90s for the folks in the Winston-Salem, Greensboro area, near 95 degrees, with high temperatures right about 93 in areas of the foothills. We'll see rain chances continuing to pop up to 50% by the afternoon, and a risk of severe storms could bring in damaging winds on our Saturday. Also, some heavy rains could cause some localized flooding concerns. Please watch out for that, and watch for any falling tree limbs and power lines that could be on the ground should we see those winds develop for those severe storms in the afternoon. On Sunday, temperatures come down just a touch, near 91 degrees in the Triad, and we still feel like the mid-90s thanks to the high humidity, but rain chances back to 50%. Scattered showers and storms, again, could bring in damaging winds and some large hail this time. We'll keep you posted as we watch the shower and storm threat off and on through middle of next week, and an area of low pressure that's sitting in the Gulf could ride up along the Atlantic coast and impact the Carolinas with heavy rain, showers, and storms at the coast, even if it doesn't become tropical. We'll keep you posted on all of that. High temperatures on your Saturday, though, hot and steamy, and even in the mountains, low to mid-80s, feeling uncomfortable as we have muggy conditions.

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2: This is WXI 12 meteorologist Michelle Kennedy with your first warning forecast. After a hot and steamy Friday, your evening will be slow to cool. We have temperatures overnight into the upper 60s for the mountains. And even then, it's a warm start on Saturday morning. Scattered showers and storms could become severe there as early as noon, continuing until about sunset. We'll have some rounds of scattered storms, and those rain showers could be heavy at times. High temperatures in the low to mid 80s out there on Saturday. And then in the Tryon and Foothills, hotter, steamy conditions expected. Low 90s for the folks in the Winston-Salem, Greensboro area, near 95 degrees, with high temperatures right about 93 in areas of the foothills. We'll see rain chances continuing to pop up to 50% by the afternoon, and a risk of severe storms could bring in damaging winds on our Saturday. Also, some heavy rains could cause some localized flooding concerns. Please watch out for that, and watch for any falling tree limbs and power lines that could be on the ground should we see those winds develop for those severe storms in the afternoon. On Sunday, temperatures come down just a touch, near 91 degrees in the Triad, and we still feel like the mid-90s thanks to the high humidity, but rain chances back to 50%. Scattered showers and storms, again, could bring in damaging winds and some large hail this time. We'll keep you posted as we watch the shower and storm threat off and on through middle of next week, in an area of low pressure that's sitting in the Gulf could ride up along the Atlantic coast and impact the Carolinas with heavy rain, showers, and storms at the coast, even if it doesn't become tropical. We'll keep you posted on all of that. High temperatures on your Saturday, though, hot and steamy, and even in the mountains, low to mid-80s, feeling uncomfortable as we have muggy conditions.

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4: This is WXI 12 meteorologist Michelle Kennedy with your first warning forecast. After a hot and steamy Friday, your evening will be slow to cool. We have temperatures overnight into the upper 60s for the mountains. And even then, it's a warm start on Saturday morning. Scattered showers and storms could become severe there as early as noon, continuing until about sunset. We'll have some rounds of scattered storms, and those rain showers could be heavy at times. High temperatures in the low to mid 80s out there on Saturday. And then in the Triad and Foothills, hotter, steamy conditions expected. Low 90s for the folks in the Winston-Salem, Greensboro area, near 95 degrees, with high temperatures right about 93 in areas of the foothills. We'll see rain chances continuing to pop up to 50% by the afternoon, and a risk of severe storms could bring in damaging winds on our Saturday. Also, some heavy rains could cause some localized flooding concerns. Please watch out for that, and watch for any falling tree limbs and power lines that could be on the ground should we see those winds develop for those severe storms in the afternoon. On Sunday, temperatures come down just a touch, near 91 degrees in the Triad, and we still feel like the mid-90s thanks to the high humidity, but rain chances back to 50%. Scattered showers and storms, again, could bring in damaging winds and some large hail this time. We'll keep you posted as we watch the shower and storm threat off and on through middle of next week, and an area of low pressure that's sitting in the Gulf could ride up along the Atlantic coast and impact the Carolinas with heavy rain, showers, and storms at the coast, even if it doesn't become tropical. We'll keep you posted on all of that. High temperatures on your Saturday, though, hot and steamy, and even in the mountains, low to mid 80s, feeling uncomfortable as we have muggy conditions.
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2: Hi there, ladies and gentlemen. My name is Tim Green, and I'm the pastor at Victory Church in Ruffin, North Carolina. A little church that loves the Lord and loves you. And we love you so much. We wanted to just bring you this 5-minute program every day to remind you that Jesus loves you. He really, really does. You are the apple of his eye. Your name is written in the palm of his hand. God created you in his own image because he loves you so very much. Maybe you're facing a mountain today, a trial today. I want you to know, friend, Jesus cares. He really loves you. And he wants to help you through the trial that you're facing today. And he will help you if you'll just reach out to him. Maybe you don't know the Lord as your Lord and Savior. Call upon him right now while he is near. Call upon him and pray something like this and believe with all your heart. Cry unto him, Jesus, I'm a sinner. Father, I failed you. I ask you, Lord, to forgive me of my sin. I ask you to come into my heart and save me because I believe. I know that if you'll just pray that prayer believing, that the Lord Jesus will gloriously save your soul. Maybe you'd say, Brother Tim, I know I'm saved and on my way to heaven. That's wonderful. But you've got a problem, a trial, a hardship.

0: Yep. Friend, I'll be honored to pray with you right now. Lord Jesus, please help those tonight that are hurting, that are going through pain and suffering, those that are depressed, weary, tired, lonely. Lord Jesus, please help them tonight, I pray, in Jesus' sweet name. And I know that the Lord will help you if you'll just reach out to Him and trust Him with all of your heart. I'd love to invite you to join us at Victory Church for any of our services. We have services on Sunday morning at 10:30, Wednesday nights at 7 o'clock. This weekend, we're having a special revival meeting. We're in the middle of it right now. It's the 17th and 18th of July. On July 17th, Billy Cashwell's preaching and Declaration Worship is singing. Tomorrow on the 18th, the Browders are singing. That starts at 6 o'clock on Saturday the 18th. The Browders will be singing and Matt Browder will be preaching. We're going to have a great time in the Lord. If you'd like more information on our church or our Christian school, just go to Facebook and type in Victory Church Ruffin, R-U-F-F-I-N, and that'll get you all the information on our church and our Christian school. This week on the program, we're reading from Ephesians chapter 6 and verse number 11. It says, "Put on the whole armor of God that you might be able to stand against the wiles of the devil." Put on the whole armor of God. And one of that armor items is the shield of faith. Faith, believing, is the cornerstone of Christianity. You can't be a Christian and not believe. It's impossible to please God without faith. You must believe for God to move in your life. If you want God to do something special in your life, then you've got to have faith. If you want to see your prayers work, believe as you pray with all of your heart. Jesus said faith the size of a mustard seed could move mountains. Maybe there's a mountain in your life tonight and you don't know how to handle it. Friends, I've been there and done that. There's been so many times in my life I've not known how to handle situations, not known which way to turn. Wished I could pick up the phone and call my dad, but my dad's been in heaven for 20 years. I can't call him, but I can call upon the name of Jesus, and he'll listen every time. But the key is that we have faith and believe that he's going to listen. You know, when you get on a plane to fly somewhere, you can't see the air under the wings, but you believe that the air is there. We can't see Jesus, but we believe that he's there. We know that the Lord Jesus is there. Call upon him while he is near. He will help you, my friend. We love you. God bless you. Have a great night.
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2: I'm in a loud, crowded airport right now. 2-hour delay on my flight. A little upset, a little intemperate. Then I thought about Isaiah 40:31, which says, "They that wait upon the Lord shall renew their strength." And I thought, you know what? I'm going to wait on the Lord. And the Lord has done a lot of stuff in my heart. I'm seeing people differently. I'm praying for folks. How about that ticket agent there that's getting peppered with questions? Everyone's upset at him. He had nothing to do with the flight's delay. How about all the people here that may not know the Lord? Divine opportunities await when you wait on the Lord, even in a crazy, crowded airport. God's delays are always opportunities for God's divine appointments. Wait on the Lord, Isaiah 40:31. Even when times are tough, look up, trust His plan. He's got you.
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probably don't need to ask this, but have you ever lain awake at night, staring at the ceiling, wondering how you're going to make ends meet? Maybe an unexpected bill showed up. Maybe work slowed down. Maybe something shifted in your family, your health, or your future. And now anxiety is whispering in the dark. Well, maybe the better question isn't if you've experienced that kind of worry, but when was the last time? Welcome to Through the Bible. I'm Steve Schwetz. And if you know that middle of the night anxiety, let me tell you two things right up front. Number one, you're not alone. And two, there is an answer. Not my answer, not a financial strategy, but counsel straight from the lips of Jesus. In Matthew chapter 6, he addresses the age-old fear of not having enough. As the Bible Bus continues our five-year journey through the whole Word of God, Dr. J. Vernon McGee shows us what our Lord says about worry and how Christians can rest even in uncertain times. Now, as we settle in, I want to share two letters that remind us how God's Word meets people right where they are. First, here's a note from Mike, a long-haul truck driver. I've been listening to you since 1989. Thanks to God for your app, I listen every day now. When you drive a truck, you can't get the same radio program each day, so the app helps so much. I love the interaction with your listeners and their testimonies, and I'm very grateful to be able to help with the cost of maintaining the Bible Bus. Keep up the good work. Well, thanks for your support, Mike. And as you drive, know that with your help, we're reaching areas just like the ones that you pass through as you drive your truck. And then from halfway around the world, we received a story from Mu Phe in Vietnam. I cannot read. Even though I believed in God, I did not understand very much about him. But by listening to Bible teaching every day, I slowly began to understand who God is and what he teaches. Before I became a Christian, I listened only to teachings about spirits. My thoughts were negative and my words were harsh. I often scolded my husband and children. I complained about everything, even the weather and our crops. But through your programs, I began to understand God's word more clearly. I prayed and asked God to change my thoughts, my words, and my actions. I learned that everything around me, my family, my relatives, our crops, the rain and the sunshine, are blessings from God. Now, my words have changed. Instead of complaining, I thank and praise God. Today, I am much happier than before. I thank God for bringing me out of darkness into his light and for giving me so many blessings. Well, isn't that what Jesus is talking about in Matthew 6? A change of perspective, moving from anxiety and complaint to trust and gratitude. Let's pray. Heavenly Father, teach us the truth that you've hidden within your word and replace our worry with trust and grow our faith. In Jesus' name, amen.

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1: Now we return back today to the study and the Sermon on the Mount. We come to the 7th chapter, but I said last time that I'd have a further word to say relative to these material things that were mentioned last time, like money and material things, the relationship of a believer to those things. Now, a great many people think that money is something that ought never to be discussed in the church. We just should talk about spiritual things. Well, the Lord Jesus certainly had a great deal to say about it. Now, the Sermon on the Mount has a very definite interpretation as it relates to the coming kingdom. The king is putting down here his manifesto. Well, now, since the king is our Lord, he's our Savior, then what he says, we ought to listen to it. Now, it doesn't mean that you can make this your religion in the sense that you don't need a Savior and you can keep it. You could never measure up to it apart from his strength. Now, I suppose that as he's shown these externalities, that they are important, but that unless they're done in the right way, they become meaningless. And we see the relationships of the citizen of the kingdom of heaven actually to God here. And it's revealed in these external acts of righteousness. We've seen it had to do with alms, giving of alms. Don't do it publicly. Don't do it for display. It's a relationship between you and God and expresses that relationship. And the same is true of prayer. Actually, the most effective prayer is when you enter into your closet. Pray privately. I'm not much for public prayer meetings, by the way, because of the fact the deadest service in any church today is a prayer meeting. You can't have anything deader than that. I used to try to build them up, and I've soon discovered that if you have 50 dead saints praying, you don't improve it by getting 100 dead saints. You still have a pretty dead prayer meeting. What we need is a great deal more private prayer of that type of thing, and it should be done between a person and God. Now we have also fasting. It's put on the same kind of basis. Fasting has a value. I'm convinced of that, but not publicly. It should be a private, personal matter between the soul and God. And then money is a real test of your relationship to God. You see, money can become your God. The almighty dollar is the God of many today. And covetousness is called idolatry, you recall by Paul. Therefore, we're not to attempt to put treasure on earth, but you actually can put money in the Lord's work, and by doing it, and if it is the Lord's work and is used for the propagation of the gospel to get the word of God out, then, my friend, it can be translated or transferred to heaven. It becomes legal tender in heaven, and that's where we gather treasures in heaven. And now he mentions this matter of the material things, our relationship to the material things. Listen to him again as I go over this. He says, "Behold the fowls of the air," verse 26, "they sow not, neither do they reap, nor gather into barns, yet your heavenly Father feedeth them. Are ye not much better than they?" Now, don't misunderstand. A great many people misunderstand. Actually, the birds of the air, they can't sow. They can't reap, and they can't gather into barns, but you and I can. But we are to do that with the same abandon that the little bird has. The little bird's trusting God to take care of him, and we ought to do that. That doesn't mean that we should not exercise judgment, because he's given us that judgment. And a Christian asked me, said, "You think a Christian ought to have insurance?" Sure ought to. That's one of the means that you have today. And the important thing is that we are not to go through this life with these things becoming a burden to us. For instance, verse 28, "And why take ye thought of raiment?" Just think of the style shows. Think of today the dress of both men and women, the time that is consumed. I'm sure that all of you have had the experience of your wife saying, "Now I can't go, I don't have a dress." And maybe you've said, "Well, I certainly can't go to this affair. I just don't have the right kind of a suit or necktie to wear." Well,

that are the lilies of the field, how they grow. They toil not, neither do they spin. Well, they can't toil or spin, and yet God takes care of them. You toil and you spin, but don't let it become the burden to you. Of course a Christian ought to dress as stylishly as they possibly can and ought to dress nicely. I think to be slovenly in dress and to be slovenly in our actions is really not honoring to God. And our Lord said, just look at the flower. Look what God does for it. God, I think, wants us to use color and be beautiful, as pretty as we can. Some of us don't have much to work with to begin with, but we ought to do the best we can with what we've got and look the best. Because he said concerning these, consider the lilies. And yet I say unto you that even Solomon in all of his glory was not arrayed like one of these. Now God's able to clothe the grass of the field. Today it is, tomorrow it's gone. He's able to take care of you. So this idea of being overly anxious about the things of the world, may I say, this ought not to be our goal in life. We ought to put the, seek ye first the kingdom of God and his righteousness, and then as he takes care of the flowers and the birds, he'd take care of you. But the thing to do is put him first. Take therefore no thought, no anxious thought for the morrow. For the morrow shall take thought for the things of itself, sufficient unto the days the evil thereof. And someone has said that today is the tomorrow that we worried about yesterday. That's it. And how true that is for many of us. Now, chapter 7, we come to the last chapter, and you have here the relationship of the child of the king with other children of the king, and it must be maintained by prayer. Then he gives some final warnings here. He says, judge not that ye be not judged. And believe me, that's one that has really been misunderstood. It doesn't mean a child of God is forbidden to judge others, but it means this, judge not that ye be not judged. It means to decide, to distinguish, but it also means to condemn. It means to avenge, and it actually can mean to damn. It means here that we are not to judge the inward motives in the same sense of condemning, because you do not know why your brother did that. We can't understand it. We can only see the outward acts, and he doesn't forbid us judging wrong actions and evil actions, as we're going to see. But the point is, judge not that you be not judged. For with what judgment ye judge, ye shall be judged, and with what measure ye meet, it shall be measured to you again. Well, it means simply this. If you are harsh in your judgment of others, you will be known as that kind of a person who's harsh in his judgment of others. There are certain people. You know them. I know them. Somebody says, don't pay any attention to what he says or she says. They never have a good word. Well, you see, they're being judged by the way they judge. That's what he's saying here. And now he says, why beholdest thou the mote that's in thy brother's eye, but considerest not the beam that's in thine own eye? And actually, what he's talking about here is a little piece of sawdust, and you judge that piece of sawdust in your brother's eye, and you got a whole log, a great big redwood log, in your own eye. That is exactly what our Lord is saying here in this connection. Now, he says that you're no position to do that. Or how wilt thou say to thy brother, let me pull out the mote out of thine eye, and behold, a beam is in thine own eye. You're no position to judge. Thou hypocrite, first cast out the beam out of thine own eye, and then shalt thou see clearly to cast out the mote out of thy brother's eye. And this matter of harsh judgment is certainly something that we need to be very careful of. The Lord, I think, makes it very clear that we are not to sit in harsh judgment. But he also said, by their fruits ye shall know them. And sure, we got to determine what's fruit. And the late Dr. James McGinley, he put it in his rather unique fashion. He says, I'm no judge, but I'm a fruit inspector. And we can really tell whether a Christian's producing fruit or not. Now, he's putting us now on the horns of a dilemma. He says, give not that which is holy unto the dogs, neither cast ye your pearls before swine, lest they trample them under their feet and turn again and rend you.
Now, you've got to determine.

who the dogs are, haven't you? This is not a four-legged dog he's talking about. And you have to determine who the pigs are, the swine. And you're not to cast pearls before swine, or give that which is holy to dogs. Therefore, there is a judgment that you and I need to make. There are certain places that not be worthwhile to say a word. I remember a friend of mine was in the Tennessee legislature. He was a heavy drinker, and he got marvelously, wonderfully converted. And when I go down to Florida, in fact, when I'm in Boca Raton, Florida, I see him down there. He's a really choice servant of God today, and how he's changed. He's a different man than he was when I knew him as a young fellow. And, of course, I was different then also because he and I ran around together. Practically an alcoholic. His wife left him and home broken up, it looked like. And then he had this marvelous conversion. And he was in the legislature. And the fellows knew how he drank. And they heard he got religion, as they called it. When he came in, one day they all were looking him over. And finally, one got up and addressed the chairman of the meeting and said, "I make a motion that we hear a sermon from Deacon so-and-so." Everybody laughed. He got up. He was equal to the occasion. He said, "I'm sorry, I don't have anything to say." He said, "My Lord told me not to cast my pearls before swine." And he sat down. They never asked him anymore, and they never ridiculed him anymore. There are certain ones won't do you any good to speak to them. You're wasting your time. Well, he tells us what we're to do. "Ask, and it shall be given you. Seek, and ye shall find. Knock, and it shall be opened unto you. For everyone that asketh receiveth, and he that seeketh findeth, and to him that knocketh it shall be opened." Now, very candidly, ask, seek, and knock refers definitely to this. Now, you may be able to use it in other relations, and I'm sure you can, but this is what it has reference to. Now, you've met a person. How are you to treat that person? Are you to judge them harshly? Or is this a swine or a dog? Now, when I start out from home in the car of a morning, and I always ask the Lord, I tell him I'm going to meet some new people today, and I want him to tell me how I'm to act. There are some people that will need my help, and I can help them, and I want to be able to put my arm around them and help them. But there are some other people that I meet, I better be careful. They'll put a knife in my back. And I've been taken in. Oh, you'd be surprised how many times I've been taken in by those that I ought not to be taken in by. I can tell you many instances. I don't have time today of how I've been taken in. Isn't it interesting that Peter in the early church, he knew Ananias and Sapphira were lying? I can never tell when a fellow's lying. We don't have that spiritual discernment today that they had in the early church. I think it's a gift today. I think some people have it. To tell the truth, I think my wife has it. I've found out that she's warned me about several individuals. She said, "Be careful there." And others, she said, "I think you ought to help so-and-so." And I found out that her judgment's been good, lots better than mine is. Probably a woman has a little better spiritual discernment in these matters. May I say to you, this is important, you see. And we are to go and make it a matter of prayer. When you meet new friends, do you ever ask God to make it clear to you how you're to treat them? Well, I found out it's a good idea to do that. And then he goes on to say that God wants to help you in these matters. What man is there of you whom, if his son asks bread, will he give him a stone? Ask a fish, he give him a serpent? And he says, if you being evil know how to give good gifts unto your children, how much more shall your Father, which is in heaven, give good things to them that ask him? Now the golden rule comes in right here. Therefore, and that's the most important word here. Therefore, all things whatsoever ye would that men should do to you, do you even so to them, for this is the law and the prophet. All right, you meet somebody. How are you going to treat them? You don't know. You're not to judge. But the other time, if it's a dog or a swine, you sure better know, because I tell you, the swine will kill you. I've discovered that. You have to watch a lot of phonies today. Well, what do you do? Make it a matter of prayer. Therefore, all things whatsoever ye would that men should do to you. This is the principle that you should operate on, therefore. But may I say, all of this comes together in one package. Don't lift the golden rule.

and narrow way. What he's given is a picture really of a funnel. You enter the funnel at the broad way, but it keeps narrowing down until you come to death and destruction and hell. The other one, you begin at the narrow part, and that's where Christ is. He's the way, the truth, and the life. And you enter there, and he says, I've come that they might have life, and they might have it more abundantly. And the more you walk with him, the wider it gets. Remember in Ezekiel, out from the throne there came a river. It was just a little stream at first. It widened out, and finally it became an ocean. That's what it means, become a child of God. It gets better every day when you're a child of God. That's what he's talking about here. Now he says, beware of false prophets. The church is to beware of false teachers. But they all come to you in sheep's clothing, but inwardly they're ravening wolves. Ye shall know them by their fruits. And that's a good way. Do men gather grapes of thorns or figs of thistles? He says you're to know them by their fruits. That's the thing we should watch for in the lives of these. And now he says, not everyone that says unto me, Lord, Lord's going to enter into the kingdom of heaven. You can run around and mouth about living by the Sermon on the Mount, but he that doeth the will of my Father, which is in heaven. How about doing it, my friend? And if you do his will, you'll come to him as Savior and recognize you need a Savior. Many will say to me in that day, Lord, Lord, have we not prophesied in thy name? In thy name cast out demons, and in thy name done many wonderful things. Well, you say to me, why, these miracle workers today, you know God's with them. Are you sure of that? Then will I profess unto them, I never knew you. Depart from me, ye that work iniquity. Therefore, whoso heareth these sayings of mine, doeth them, I liken him unto a wise man that built his house upon a rock. Rain descended, floods came, the winds blew, beat upon that house. If you come to him, he's the foundation. No other foundation can any man lay than that which is laid, which is Jesus Christ. Now, when you come to him and rest in him, you can build on that foundation. And you can build a life that has fruit in it, not by your own effort, but that which the Holy Spirit produces, that which is gold and precious stones and silver. And then there is the other house, and that house is built on sand. What is that sand? That's human goodness, human effort, the old weakness of the flesh. My friend, may I say to you, you need something better than you have to offer today. And he concludes this by saying, for he taught them as one having authority and not as the scribe. That's the kind of a teacher he was. He came teaching with authority. He's not just repeating something. And you and I today need to recognize that we haven't anything to say unless we can say it with authority, unless you believe it. I don't want to hear a man giving me a string of theories that he's never tried them at all. He knows nothing about them. Today, we have a gospel to give. A message to give, a message of salvation. And we know it works because it's worked in our case. And we have the witnesses of others. And it's by coming to Christ. Friends, the Sermon on the Mount, it's a glorious passage of Scripture. Don't bypass it. Don't say it's not for today. It is. And if you read it aright, it's going to bring you to the person of Jesus Christ. You're going to come to him and you're going to say, Lord, you've said these things, and I don't measure up to them. And I know you want them done, and I can't do them in my own strength. And I'm guilty before you. I've fallen short, and I need your mercy. I need you as a Savior. And you turn to him, then he gives you the Holy Spirit.

0: for you. I've fallen short, and I need your mercy. I need you as a Savior. And you turn to Him. Then He gives you the Holy Spirit that He might produce these things in your life. And so today, all of us are building. Where are you building your house? You're building it on the rock foundation, which is Christ. Sure, you got to have good works, not to be saved, but to demonstrate to others you need that fruit. Are you building on the foundation? Are you just building out there on the sand? That won't stand the white light of His presence. Oh, that you and I might be brought to Christ through the Sermon on the Mount. And so until next time, may the Lord richly bless you, my beloved.
1: Yes, the Sermon on the Mount goes much deeper than the simple meaning of stories. In our next study, Dr. McGee gives us an extra lesson just on the Sermon on the Mount. Now, this message puts the whole study in perspective, helps us focus on the real message of Matthew chapters 5, 6, and 7. 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However you hop aboard the Bible bus, we really do want to know, and your quick feedback helps us map the route as we follow God's leading to take His whole Word to His whole world. So thanks for punching your ticket and riding along with us. Now join me this weekend for Dr. McGee's never-before-aired sermon, John the Baptist and John the Prophet. And then meet me back here as we're ready to drive back into Matthew 5. Maybe someone that you know would benefit from joining us on Through the Bible. Why don't you invite them? Scooch over in your seat on the Bible bus and make a little room for one more. I'm Steve Schwetz. For the whole Through the Bible family, we're praying that you would know the peace of God through our Lord Jesus Christ.

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2: This is WXI 12 meteorologist Michelle Kennedy with your first warning forecast. After a hot and steamy Friday, your evening will be slow to cool. We have temperatures overnight into the upper 60s for the mountains. And even then, it's a warm start on Saturday morning. Scattered showers and storms could become severe there as early as noon, continuing until about sunset. We'll have some rounds of scattered storms, and those rain showers could be heavy at times. High temperatures in the low to mid 80s out there on Saturday. And then in the Triad and Foothills, hotter, steamy conditions expected. Low 90s for the folks in the Winston-Salem, Greensboro area, near 95 degrees, with high temperatures right about 93 in areas of the foothills. We'll see rain chances continuing to

pop up to 50% by the afternoon, and a risk of severe storms could bring in damaging winds on our Saturday. Also, some heavy rains could cause some localized flooding concerns. Please watch out for that, and watch for any falling tree limbs and power lines that could be on the ground should we see those winds develop for those severe storms in the afternoon. On Sunday, temperatures come down just a touch, near 91 degrees in the Triad, and we still feel like the mid-90s thanks to the high humidity, but rain chances back to 50%. Scattered showers and storms, again, could bring in damaging winds and some large hail this time. We'll keep you posted as we watch the shower and storm threat off and on through middle of next week, and an area of low pressure that's sitting in the Gulf could ride up along the Atlantic coast and impact the Carolinas with heavy rain, showers, and storms at the coast, even if it doesn't become tropical. We'll keep you posted on all of that. High temperatures on your Saturday, though, hot and steamy, and even in the mountains, low to mid-80s, feeling uncomfortable as we have muggy conditions.

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Alan Jackson, Brooks and Dunn, George Strait, their home in Southern Virginia and the Piedmont Triad. 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

This is WXI 12 meteorologist Michelle Kennedy with your first warning forecast. After a hot and steamy Friday, your evening will be slow to cool. We have temperatures overnight into the upper 60s for the mountains. And even then, it's a warm start on Saturday morning. Scattered showers and storms could become severe there as early as noon, continuing until about sunset. We'll have some rounds of scattered storms, and those rain showers could be heavy at times. High temperatures in the low to mid 80s out there on Saturday. And then in the Trident foothills, hotter, steamy conditions expected. Low 90s for the folks in the Winston-Salem, Greensboro area, near 95 degrees, with high temperatures.

0: Temperatures right about 93 in areas of the foothills. We'll see rain chances continuing to pop up to 50% by the afternoon, and a risk of severe storms could bring in damaging winds on our Saturday. Also, some heavy rains could cause some localized flooding concerns. Please watch out for that, and watch for any falling tree limbs and power lines that could be on the ground should we see those winds develop for those severe storms in the afternoon. On Sunday, temperatures come down just a touch, near 91 degrees in the Triad, and we still feel like the mid-90s thanks to the high humidity, but rain chances back to 50%. Scattered showers and storms, again, could bring in damaging winds and some large hail this time. We'll keep you posted as we watch the shower and storm threat off and on through middle of next week, and an area of low pressure that's sitting in the Gulf could ride up along the Atlantic coast and impact the Carolinas with heavy rain, showers and storms at the coast, even if it doesn't become tropical. We'll keep you posted on all of that. High temperatures on your Saturday, though, hot and steamy, and even in the mountains, low to mid 80s, feeling uncomfortable as we have muggy conditions.
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2: This is WXI 12 meteorologist Michelle Kennedy with your first warning forecast. After a hot and steamy Friday, your evening will be slow to cool. We have temperatures overnight into the upper 60s for the mountains. And even then, it's a warm start on Saturday morning. Scattered showers and storms could become severe there as early as noon, continuing until about sunset. We'll have some rounds of scattered storms, and those rain showers could be heavy at times. High temperatures in the low to mid 80s out there on Saturday. And then in the Triad and Foothills, hotter, steamy conditions expected. Low 90s for the folks in the Winston-Salem, Greensboro area, near 95 degrees, with high temperatures right about 93 in areas of the foothills. We'll see rain chances continuing to pop up to 50% by the afternoon, and a risk of severe storms could bring in damaging winds on our Saturday. Also, some heavy rains could cause some localized flooding concerns. Please watch out for that, and watch for any falling tree limbs and power lines that could be on the ground should we see those winds develop for those severe storms in the afternoon. On Sunday, temperatures come down just a touch, near 91 degrees in the Triad, and we still feel like the mid-90s thanks to the high humidity, but rain chances back to 50%. Scattered showers and storms, again, could bring in damaging winds and some large hail this time. We'll keep you posted as we watch the shower and storm threat off and on through middle of next week, and an area of low pressure that's sitting in the Gulf could ride up along the Atlantic coast and impact the Carolinas with heavy rain, showers, and storms at the coast, even if it doesn't become tropical. We'll keep you posted on all of that. High temperatures on your Saturday, though, hot and steamy, and even in the mountains, low to mid-80s, feeling uncomfortable as we have muggy conditions.

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4: This is WXI 12 meteorologist Michelle Kennedy with your first warning forecast. After a hot and steamy Friday, your evening will be slow to cool. We have temperatures overnight into the upper 60s for the mountains. And even then, it's a warm start on Saturday morning. Scattered showers and storms could become severe there as early as noon, continuing until about sunset. We'll have some rounds of scattered storms, and those rain showers could be heavy at times. High temperatures.

0: should we see those winds develop for those severe storms in the afternoon. On Sunday, temperatures come down just a touch, near 91 degrees in the Triad, and we still feel like the mid-90s thanks to the high humidity, but rain chances back to 50%. Scattered showers and storms, again, could bring in damaging winds and some large hail this time. We'll keep you posted as we watch the shower and storm threat off and on through middle of next week, and an area of low pressure that's sitting in the Gulf could ride up along the Atlantic coast and impact the Carolinas with heavy rain, showers, and storms at the coast, even if it doesn't become tropical. We'll keep you posted on all of that. High temperatures on your Saturday, though, hot and steamy, and even in the mountains, low to mid-80s, feeling uncomfortable as we have muggy conditions.
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2: This is WXI 12 meteorologist Michelle Kennedy with your first warning forecast. After a hot and steamy Friday, your evening will be slow to cool. We have temperatures overnight into the upper 60s for the mountains. And even then, it's a warm start on Saturday morning. Scattered showers and storms could become severe there as early as noon, continuing until about sunset. We'll have some rounds of scattered storms, and those rain showers could be heavy at times. High temperatures in the low to mid 80s out there on Saturday. And then in the Triad and Foothills, hotter, steamy conditions expected. Low 90s for the folks in the Winston-Salem, Greensboro area near 95 degrees, with high temperatures right about 93 in areas of the foothills. We'll see rain chances continuing to pop up to 50% by the afternoon, and a risk of severe storms could bring in damaging winds on our Saturday. Also, some heavy rains could cause some localized flooding concerns. Please watch out for that, and watch for any falling tree limbs and power lines that could be on the ground should we see those winds develop for those severe storms in the afternoon. On Sunday, temperatures come down just a touch, near 91 degrees in the Triad, and we still feel like the mid-90s thanks to the high humidity, but rain chances back to 50%. Scattered showers and storms, again, could bring in damaging winds and some large hail this time. We'll keep you posted as we watch the shower and storm threat off and on through middle of next week, and an area of low pressure that's sitting in the Gulf could ride up along the Atlantic coast and impact the Carolinas with heavy rain,

Showers and storms at the coast, even if it doesn't become tropical. We'll keep you posted on all of that. High temperatures on your Saturday, though, hot and steamy, and even in the mountains, low to mid 80s, feeling uncomfortable as we have muggy conditions.

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This is WXI 12 meteorologist Michelle Kennedy with your first warning forecast. After a hot and steamy Friday, your evening will be slow to cool. We have temperatures overnight into the upper 60s for the mountains. And even then, it's a warm start on Saturday morning. Scattered showers and storms could become severe there as early as noon, continuing until about sunset. We'll have some rounds of scattered storms, and those rain showers could be heavy at times. High temperatures in the low to mid 80s out there on Saturday. And then in the Triad and Foothills, hotter, steamy conditions expected. Low 90s for the folks

0: in the Winston-Salem, Greensboro area near 95 degrees, with high temperatures right about 93 in areas of the foothills. We'll see rain chances continuing to pop up to 50% by the afternoon, and a risk of severe storms could bring in damaging winds on our Saturday. Also, some heavy rains could cause some localized flooding concerns. Please watch out for that, and watch for any falling tree limbs and power lines that could be on the ground should we see those winds develop for those severe storms in the afternoon. On Sunday, temperatures come down just a touch, near 91 degrees in the Triad, and we still feel like the mid-90s thanks to the high humidity, but rain chances back to 50%. Scattered showers and storms, again, could bring in damaging winds and some large hail this time. We'll keep you posted as we watch the shower and storm threat off and on through middle of next week, and an area of low pressure that's sitting in the Gulf could ride up along the Atlantic coast and impact the Carolinas with heavy rain, showers and storms at the coast, even if it doesn't become tropical. We'll keep you posted on all of that. High temperatures on your Saturday, though, hot and steamy, and even in the mountains, low to mid 80s, feeling uncomfortable as we have muggy conditions.
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2: This is WXI 12 meteorologist Michelle Kennedy with your first warning forecast. After a hot and steamy Friday, your evening will be slow to cool. We have temperatures overnight into the upper 60s for the mountains. And even then, it's a warm start on Saturday morning. Scattered showers and storms could become severe there as early as noon, continuing until about sunset. We'll have some rounds of scattered storms, and those rain showers could be heavy at times. High temperatures in the low to mid 80s out there on Saturday. And then in the Triad and Foothills, hotter, steamy conditions expected. Low 90s for the folks in the Winston-Salem, Greensboro area, near 95 degrees, with high temperatures right about 93 in areas of the foothills. We'll see rain chances continuing to pop up to 50% by the afternoon, and a risk of severe storms could bring in damaging winds on our Saturday. Also, some heavy rains could cause some localized flooding concerns. Please watch out for that, and watch for any falling tree limbs and power lines that could be on the ground should we see those winds develop for those severe storms in the afternoon.

on Sunday. Temperatures come down just a touch, near 91 degrees in the Triad, and we still feel like the mid-90s thanks to the high humidity. But rain chances back to 50%. Scattered showers and storms, again, could bring in damaging winds and some large hail this time. We'll keep you posted as we watch the shower and storm threat off and on through middle of next week, and an area of low pressure that's sitting in the Gulf could ride up along the Atlantic coast and impact the Carolinas with heavy rain, showers, and storms at the coast, even if it doesn't become tropical. We'll keep you posted on all of that. High temperatures on your Saturday, though, hot and steamy, and even in the mountains, low to mid-80s, feeling uncomfortable as we have muggy conditions.

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0: This is WXI 12 meteorologist Michelle Kennedy with your first warning forecast. After a hot and steamy Friday, your evening will be slow to cool. We have temperatures overnight into the upper 60s for the mountains. And even then, it's a warm start on Saturday morning. Scattered showers and storms could become severe there as early as noon, continuing until about sunset. We'll have some rounds of scattered storms, and those rain showers could be heavy at times. High temperatures in the low to mid 80s out there on Saturday. And then in the Triad and Foothills, hotter, steamy conditions expected. Low 90s for the folks in the Winston-Salem, Greensboro area near 95 degrees, with high temperatures right about 93 in areas of the foothills. We'll see rain chances continuing to pop up to 50% by the afternoon, and a risk of severe storms could bring in damaging winds on our Saturday. Also, some heavy rains could cause some localized flooding concerns. Please watch out for that, and watch for any falling tree limbs and power lines that could be on the ground should we see those winds develop for those severe storms in the afternoon. On Sunday, temperatures come down just a touch, near 91 degrees in the Triad, and we still feel like the mid-90s thanks to the high humidity, but rain chances back to 50%. Scattered showers and storms, again, could bring in damaging winds and some large hail this time. We'll keep you posted as we watch the shower and storm threat off and on through middle of next week, and an area of low pressure that's sitting in the Gulf could ride up along the Atlantic coast and impact the Carolinas with heavy rain, showers, and storms at the coast, even if it doesn't become tropical. We'll keep you posted on all of that. High temperatures on your Saturday, though, hot and steamy, and even in the mountains, low to mid-80s, feeling uncomfortable as we have muggy conditions.
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Now, you don't have to listen. Just keep doing what you do. 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But if you wanna keep her, one thing you better know. Once

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2: This is WXI 12 meteorologist Michelle Kennedy with your first warning forecast. After a hot and steamy Friday, your evening will be slow to cool. We have temperatures overnight into the upper 60s for the mountains. And even then, it's a warm start on Saturday morning. Scattered showers and storms could become severe there as early as noon, continuing until about sunset. We'll have some rounds of scattered storms, and those rain showers could be heavy at times. High temperatures in the low to mid 80s out there on Saturday. And then in the Triad and Foothills, hotter, steamy conditions expected. Low 90s for the folks in the Winston-Salem, Greensboro area, near 95 degrees, with high temperatures right about 93 in areas of the foothills. We'll see rain chances continuing to pop up to 50% by the afternoon, and a risk of severe storms could bring in damaging winds on our Saturday. Also, some heavy rains could cause some localized flooding concerns. Please watch out for that, and watch for any falling tree limbs and power lines that could be on the ground should we see those winds develop for those severe storms in the afternoon. On Sunday, temperatures come down just a touch, near 91 degrees in the Triad, and we still feel like the mid-90s thanks to the high humidity, but rain chances back to 50%. Scattered showers and storms, again, could bring in damaging winds and some large hail this time. We'll keep you posted as we watch the shower and storm threat off and on through middle of next week, and an area of low pressure that's sitting in the Gulf could ride up along the Atlantic coast and impact the Carolinas with heavy rain, showers, and storms at the coast, even if it doesn't become tropical. We'll keep you posted on all of that. High temperatures on your Saturday, though, hot and steamy, and even in the mountains, low to mid-80s, feeling uncomfortable as we have muggy conditions.

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3: This is WXI 12 meteorologist Michelle Kennedy with your first warning forecast. After a hot and steamy Friday, your evening will be slow to cool. We have temperatures overnight into the upper 60s for the mountains. And even then, it's a warm start on Saturday morning. Scattered showers and storms could become severe there as early as noon, continuing until about sunset. We'll have some rounds of scattered storms, and those rain showers could be heavy at times. High temperatures in the low to mid 80s out there on Saturday. And then in the Triad and Foothills, hotter, steamy conditions expected. Low 90s for the folks in the Winston-Salem, Greensboro area near 95 degrees, with high temperatures right about 93 in areas of the foothills. We'll see rain chances continuing to pop up to 50% by the afternoon, and a risk of severe storms could bring in damaging winds on our Saturday. Also, some heavy rains could cause some localized flooding concerns. Please watch out for that, and watch for any falling tree limbs and power lines that could be on the ground should we see those winds develop for those severe storms in the afternoon. On Sunday, temperatures come down just a touch, near 91 degrees in the Triad, and we still feel like the mid-90s thanks to the high humidity, but rain chances back to 50%. Scattered showers and storms, again, could bring in damaging winds and some large hail this time. We'll keep you posted as we watch the shower and storm threat off and on through middle of next week, and an area of low pressure that's sitting in the Gulf could ride up along the Atlantic coast and impact the Carolinas with heavy rain, showers, and storms at the coast, even if it doesn't become tropical. We'll keep you posted on all of that. High temperatures on your Saturday, though, hot and steamy, and even in the mountains, low to mid 80s, feeling uncomfortable as we have muggy conditions.
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2: This is WXI 12 meteorologist Michelle Kennedy with your first warning forecast. After a hot and steamy Friday, your evening will be slow to cool. We have temperatures overnight into the upper 60s for the mountains. And even then, it's a warm start on Saturday morning. Scattered showers and storms could become severe there as early as noon, continuing until about sunset. We'll have some rounds of scattered storms, and those rain showers could be heavy at times. High temperatures in the low to mid 80s out there on Saturday. And then in the Triad and Foothills, hotter, steamy conditions expected. Low 90s for the folks in the Winston-Salem, Greensboro area, near 95 degrees, with high temperatures right about 93 in areas of the foothills. We'll see rain chances continuing to pop up to 50% by the afternoon, and a risk of severe storms could bring in damaging winds on our Saturday. Also, some heavy rains could cause some localized flooding concerns. Please watch out for that, and watch for any falling tree limbs and power lines that could be on the ground should we see those winds develop for those severe storms in the afternoon. On Sunday, temperatures come down just a touch, near 91 degrees in the Triad, and we still feel like the mid-90s thanks to the high humidity, but rain chances back to 50%. Scattered showers and storms, again, could bring in damaging winds and some large hail this time. We'll keep you posted as we watch the shower and storm threat off and on through middle of next week, and an area of low pressure that's sitting in the Gulf could ride up along the Atlantic coast and impact the Carolinas with heavy rain, showers, and storms at the coast, even if it doesn't become tropical. We'll keep you posted on all of that. High temperatures on your Saturday, though, hot and steamy, and even in the mountains, low to mid 80s, feeling uncomfortable as we have muggy conditions.
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See? Well, then they start talking about child support, alimony, and the cost of the court. Didn't take me long to figure out how far in the toilet I was. I'm telling you, they have made a mistake, cause it adds up to more than this cowboy makes. 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

0: This is WXI 12 meteorologist Michelle Kennedy with your first warning forecast. After a hot and steamy Friday, your evening will be slow to cool. We have temperatures overnight into the upper 60s for the mountains. And even then, it's a warm start on Saturday morning. Scattered showers and storms could become severe there as early as noon, continuing until about sunset. We'll have some rounds of scattered storms, and those rain showers could be heavy at times. High temperatures in the low to mid 80s out there on Saturday. And then in the Triad and Foothills, hotter, steamy conditions expected. Low 90s for the folks in the Winston-Salem, Greensboro area near 95 degrees, with high temperatures right about 93 in areas of the foothills. We'll see rain chances continuing to pop up to 50% by the afternoon, and a risk of severe storms could bring in damaging winds on our Saturday. Also, some heavy rains could cause some localized flooding concerns. Please watch out for that, and watch for any falling tree limbs and power lines that could be on the ground should we see those winds develop for those severe storms in the afternoon. On Sunday, temperatures come down just a touch, near 91 degrees in the Triad, and we still feel like the mid-90s thanks to the high humidity, but rain chances back to 50%. Scattered showers and storms, again, could bring in damaging winds and some large hail this time. We'll keep you posted as we watch the shower and storm threat off and on through middle of next week, and an area of low pressure that's sitting in the Gulf could ride up along the Atlantic coast and impact the Carolinas with heavy rain, showers, and storms at the coast, even if it doesn't become tropical. We'll keep you posted on all of that. High temperatures on your Saturday, though, hot and steamy, and even in the mountains, low to mid 80s, feeling uncomfortable as we have muggy conditions.
1: 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Yep, we're on a first-name basis with the stars of Classic Country. 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

0: A historic concert coming to Bowman Gray Stadium. That honky-tonk, honky-tonk. 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
2: Mark records that one of the signs of the end of the age is the gospel must first be preached to all the nations. 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

0: You are listening to the Question and Answer program with our Bible teacher, Dr. J. Vernon McGee, a ministry of the Through the Bible Radio Network. Our first question for today comes from a listener in Austin, Texas, who writes, "Could you please explain the amillennialist viewpoint concerning the end times and the millennium?"
1: Now, of course, the first thing that the amillennialist says is that the Bible does not teach that there is a millennium, that the word millennium is not in the Bible. And that, of course, is accurate, that if you're now talking about semantics and not prophecy, then you're right. The word does not occur in the Scripture. But I've noticed that that's the argument that the post-tribulationists use, that the rapture does not occur in the Scripture.

you're looking for that word, no use going to your concordance, you'll not find it. But you see, your argument is just a matter of semantics, and the Bible does teach the rapture of the church. The Bible does teach the millennium. Now, the term amillennial means that you do not believe in a millennium. A pre-tribulationist believes that Christ is going to come before the tribulation. The post-tribulationists believe that Christ was coming after the tribulation. Now, the amillennialist, in trying to solve the problem, he's just rubbed out the millennium. And if you do, well, of course, then everybody's together, you see. But the interesting thing is, instead of bringing them all together, he's got the field divided more than it's ever been divided before. And the amillennialists are pretty well divided in their viewpoint. Many of them are post-tribs. In fact, most of them are. And they are, I think, guilty of a certain amount of subterfuge when they begin by arguing that the term is not in the Bible. Now, it is in the Bible. And in the 20th chapter of Revelation, it appears there, oh, about six times. And I do not know how many times God has to say a thing before it's true, before it's accurate. And I turn now to the 20th chapter of Revelation. Now, at verse 2, it says, he laid hold on the dragon, that old serpent, which is the devil and Satan, and bound him 1,000 years. Now, 1,000 years in the Greek is kilia, and kilios is one that believes in a millennium. And the Greek word is 1,000 years, and millennium is 1,000 years. They're synonymous terms, so that millennium has just been given to it as a term of accommodation because it means 1,000 years. So to use that argument is rather facetious, I think. And then it occurs again in verse 3 of chapter 20. It says, Satan is to be put in a bottomless pit. He'll not deceive the nations during that 1,000-year period. And it says that he should deceive the nations no more till 1,000 years should be fulfilled. And after that, he must be loosed a little season. Then we find over in verse 4, you can see in every verse here at the beginning, the 1,000 years occurs. And it speaks of those that did not worship the beast, and they lived and reigned with Christ 1,000 years. And then in verse 6, it says, blessed and holy is he that hath part in the first resurrection. On such the second death hath no power, and they shall be priests of God and of Christ, and shall reign with him 1,000 years. And when the 1,000 years are expired, Satan shall be loosed out of his prison. Now, I think from all of those statements that you see that the Scripture says that down in the future, there is coming a period of 1,000 years in which Satan will be bound and he'll be removed from the earth scene. He's the great troublemaker today. And then Christ is going to reign 1,000 years. Now, in that 1,000-year period, it's an ideal period, and the prophets in the Old Testament spoke about that period. They never gave the time of it or any of the details concerning it. It's John here that gives you the details that 1,000 years is a period of testing, actually, of mankind under ideal conditions. Then at the end of that period, Satan's loose for a season, and then you still see that man under ideal conditions is going over to Satan again, and he's in rebellion against God. And how terrible this sin nature is that you and I have. And therefore, that period is a period of testing under ideal conditions. Even if you could bring in the millennium today, that wouldn't mean you'd get people saved.

0: And that's the reason the business of the church is not to try to make an ideal state down here. To begin with, we can't do it. And the second thing is that we are getting away from our main business. Someone has made the statement years ago that the church is in the business of making the world an ideal place for man to go to hell in. Well, believe me, that's not the business of the church. We are to save man out of this world system today under the awful domination that is satanic. Now, John gives us this program. Then after Satan is released, rebellion takes place and Christ puts it down, then eternity begins, so that the kingdom in the Old Testament embraces the millennium and the eternal kingdom. Daniel says it's an everlasting kingdom. But John makes it clear that it follows a certain program. And you have here this matter of a millennium. Now, the reason I said that all amillennialists do not agree, I went to a seminary in which actually our Bible professor in one class, 1 year, he taught that we were living in the millennium and that Satan was today in the bottomless pit and the chain was on him. And, of course, some of us that were premillennial, we rose up in rebellion against that and asked him, how in the world, even in my day, what was going on in the world, how could you say that Satan was bound? And he says, well, it's like this. He says, you take a cow out into a vacant lot and you tether her there. That is, you drive a stob down, tie a rope to her, and she can only graze so far, you know. And that's the way Satan is today. And I give you my word, the class laughed at that because it's so utterly ridiculous. Now, that's the belief of some of the amillennialists. Now, some others of it do not take that position at all. They believe, very frankly, that we are coming up to the time that Christ is going to come to the earth and set up an eternal kingdom, so that you have all shades of meaning. A few years ago, I suggested to one of our outstanding theologians in this country from the premillennial viewpoint, and I told him, I said, you have spent so much time answering the amillennialist. Why don't you let him state his case? Tell him to put what he believes on the line. And this man began to do that and began then to follow right along back of him in the books that were written and answered him or answered the amillennialist. And I give you my word, none of us knew at that time that there were so many shades of meaning among this group. So that's the reason I asked the question at the beginning, what amillennialists are you talking about? But amillennialism denies that there will be a millennium on the earth.
1: Our next question comes to us from a listener in Albuquerque, New Mexico. She writes, what determines, from God's point of view, when the gospel has been preached in all the world?
0: May I say that you and I do not make a determination here how many are going to hear, when it will take place, and the method by which it takes place. I believe at the present moment that the only way to reach the world with their own language is by radio. I can see that there's no other way at the present moment. Now, down the line, God may have another method. I'm not sure about that. But we are not the ones to make the determination of when that'll take place. Our order is to go into all the world and preach the gospel. And it doesn't say to do it by any certain method. And it doesn't say that a certain percentage will hear or all will hear. Now, there is a verse of Scripture in the Olivet Discourse in Matthew that has been greatly abused in this connection. In verse 14 of Matthew 24, it says, and this gospel

0: gospel of the kingdom shall be preached in all the world for a witness unto all nations, and then shall the end come. Now, the context of that verse makes it impossible to lift it out and make application of it for today. For this is a section where the Lord Jesus Christ was answering a question of the apostles. They wanted to know, what is the sign of the end of the age? And he's answering that. And he tells about the great tribulation period, which shall end it, by the way. And in that, why, it's the gospel of the kingdom. It's the gospel we preach today, with the addition of the fact that they'll be able to say then that he's coming soon, because that is in that seven-year period, and they can say he's coming soon. We can't say that today, though we do say it. The Lord Jesus never meant 1900 years ago when he said, "Behold, I come quickly," that he was coming soon. That means those events that are connected with the Great Tribulation are going to happen so rapidly that when they begin to happen, then you can say, "Behold, I come quickly." He's coming soon. And they'll be able to say that then. But that is in the day when the gospel is going to be preached during the Great Tribulation period. And that does not refer to this day in which we live at all. So it's almost to say it's beside the point for you and me to make a determination of how many is going to hear. Our business is to get the Word of God up to the ear gate of as many people as we can today. But for some strange reason, the church has been detoured today, and it's busy about many things. It's been busy here and there, and the whole program that we were to follow has been forgotten. It's got away from us. And our business is to get the Word of God out. That's the primary business of the church today. That's what the Lord Jesus said. You're going to be witnesses unto me to the very end of the world. And today we're engaged in so many things. However well it is to take care of human needs, our business is not to feed them rice. Our business is to get men and women to Christ. And when we do that, then they'll be getting the rice to them. Our government is engaged in a project of trying to get foodstuffs out to the world, yet we're not feeding the hungry world at all. But nevertheless, we're making a stab at it, and we're probably the only nation that is. And the only people that are engaged in this just happen to be people that have heard the gospel of Jesus Christ, or they've lived in a land where it's been preached and it has had an influence upon them.
1: Moving on to our next question, we have this one from a listener in Muskegon, Michigan, who says, "I heard a Bible teacher say that Ezekiel chapter 30, verse 26, has never been fulfilled in history. He believes this will occur after the rapture, when the Antichrist will be growing up to the age of 30 years, mimicking the life and times of Jesus before offering himself as the great peacemaker. Could you please explain your position?"
0: Well, may I say that it seems to me that there is too much speculation in this interpretation and not enough scripture. That is, this interpretation goes entirely beyond what the Word of God has to say. Now, to begin with, if you read the entire passage there, Ezekiel is speaking of the Babylonian captivity. And he was one of the captives. He was then in Babylon, that is, by the rivers of Babylon or the canals of Babylon. And he's speaking that what had happened to Israel, that they were carried into captivity, that the same thing was going to happen to the Egyptians. Now, that same thing happened to the Egyptians. Secular history tells the fact that the people of Pharaoh were taken in captivity.

0: captivity and scattered as the children of Israel were scattered. The only thing is, they never went back to their land as Israel went back to the land. What they did was they were scattered, and I would say that sort of a hybrid people moved into Egypt. And you have left there the circumstances the same that you have in Israel. When the Israelites were all taken out and taken to Babylon, there were a group that were left that were not taken, and they intermarried with the people in the land, and they were the Samaritans, you remember. And they are there today. Well, you have that same kind of thing in Egypt today. The people in Egypt are not the proud nation of the Pharaohs. So that this interpreter of Scripture, I do not know who you're referring to. He seems to have no knowledge of history whatsoever. And he's attempting to make more or less of a sensational interpretation, which Scripture does not in anywhere indicate that, for instance, Antichrist will be mimicking Jesus in growing up. I don't think that we have any basis for that whatsoever. And I can't understand why people today don't test these things by the Word of God and by history, by the way.
1: We now turn to a question from a listener in Mountaintop, Pennsylvania. He writes, I am confused by the New Living Bible's translation of John chapter 20, verse 23, which says, if you forgive anyone's sins, they're forgiven. If you refuse to forgive them, they are unforgiven. Could you please clarify this passage for me?
0: And this is one of the many reasons why I cannot accept many of the modern translations, because this modern translation changes the meaning of it altogether. No wonder you're confused, for the Lord Jesus didn't mean that at all. If you want a further clarification of it, you ought to go back to Matthew's record up at Caesarea Philippi, where he says in Matthew 16, verse 19, I will give unto thee the keys of the kingdom of heaven, and whatsoever thou shalt bind on earth shall be bound in heaven, and whatsoever thou shalt loose on earth shall be loosed in heaven. Now, to begin with, the keys are a badge of authority. And it was very meaningful in that day because the scribes carried a key as a badge of their authority, as scribes who understood the Old Testament. Now, what the Lord Jesus is actually doing, he's saying, I'm taking that key away from them and I'm giving the keys now to you. And what is the keys to, by the way? What do they signify? They signify an authority over the Scriptures. But what is that? Well, that is the gospel today by which men are saved. Now, what is it that binds man today? It's sin. What is it that will free man? Well, it's the Lord Jesus Christ when you accept him as your Savior. He says, if the Son make you free, you shall be free indeed. And that he died and paid a ransom. That means he paid for your release. He paid for your deliverance. He paid the penalty for your sin. Now that is the thing that binds man is sin. Now today the gospel's been given to us, and not just to one man or a line of man, but it's been given to all believers have the keys. And there may be somebody working next to you that doesn't know what the gospel is. We get letters all the time from people that actually have been in churches, never really heard the gospel, never knew there were sinners need to accept Christ. So we try to use the keys and give out the Word of God. Now, the thing that binds it is not a man or not man. I can't bind anyone. I can't set anyone free. But I can preach the gospel, and when I do that, then that will free man if they accept it. Now, that is the way that I understand that. He told them, whoever you bind, and how do you bind them? not giving them the Word of God.

0: I'm afraid that there are going to be many Christians that are going to find out when they get in his presence that he's going to judge us not only for our sins of commission, but our sins of omission. That actually we did not get in this great movement of getting out the Word of God to the world. And that's the key, is the Word of God. And we need to use it. That's the thing that'll free man. Now that, I think, is what he's talking about here in this particular passage.
1: Moving on to this question from a listener in Sturgeon, Wisconsin, who writes, can the Hebrew name of God, the Tetragrammaton, be fully explained by ministers today?
0: Well, I'm not sure that the Tetragram does exactly that, and I'm not sure that any of us know what it is, how it's four Hebrew letters that were translated Jehovah. Others have sought to translate it Yahweh. And the reason for that is that these four Hebrew letters are not vowels, they are consonants. There are no vowels in the Hebrew, so that you have to supply them. And the thought back of all of this is that this name for God was so holy and sacred that actually Israel did not use that name at all. And over a period of time, they actually forgot how to pronounce it. So that today, I agree with you that I doubt whether there's any minister today that knows how to pronounce it, but that's no reflection on the minister, because who does? Your best Hebrew scholars today disagree relative to this, so that we do not know what the actual pronunciation really was. And I don't think that is that essential, that we know exactly how to pronounce it. It's, I think, well to know that the name of our God is a holy, and I think that Christians today, especially in this day when God's name is used in profanity so much, that Christians treat the name of God with reverence. And I think that should apply to the Lord Jesus Christ, that we should not get familiar with him. Actually, he made it very clear. He says, you're my friend if you do whatsoever I command you. Now, we're his friend if we do what he commands us. And we can sing at the top of our voice that Jesus is a friend of mine, but he didn't say that. He says, if you obey him. Now, I always feel like when I hear somebody singing that song, Jesus is a friend of mine, I feel like saying, well, that means you obey him then. And I think that Christians ought to be very careful about, in fact, singing many songs that they cannot actually sing from their hearts.
1: 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We hope that you've gained insight and understanding into the Word of God and its principles. 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
2: This is WXI 12 meteorologist Michelle Kennedy with your first warning forecast. After a hot and steamy Friday, your evening will be slow to cool. We have temperatures overnight into the upper 60s for the mountains. And even then, it's a warm start on Saturday morning. Scattered showers and storms could become severe there as early as noon, continuing until about sunset. We'll have some rounds of scattered storms, and those rain showers could be heavy at times. High temperatures in the low to mid 80s out there on Saturday. And then in the Triad and Foothills, hotter, steamy conditions expected. Low 90s for the folks in the Winston-Salem, Greensboro area, near 95 degrees, with high temperatures right about 93 in areas of the foothills. We'll see rain chances continuing to pop up to 50% by the afternoon, and a risk of severe storms could bring in damaging winds on our Saturday. Also, some heavy rains could cause some localized flooding concerns. Please watch out for that, and watch for any falling tree limbs and power lines that could be on the ground should we see those winds develop for those severe storms in the afternoon. On Sunday, temperatures come down just a touch, near 91 degrees in the Triad, and we still feel like the mid-90s thanks to the high humidity, but rain chances back to 50%. Scattered showers and storms, again, could bring in damaging winds and some large hail this time. We'll keep you posted as we watch the shower and storm threat off and on through middle of next week, and an area of low pressure that's sitting in the Gulf could ride up along the Atlantic coast and impact the Carolinas with heavy rain, showers, and storms at the coast, even if it doesn't become tropical. We'll keep you posted on all of that. High temperatures on your Saturday, though, hot and steamy, and even in the mountains, low to mid 80s, feeling uncomfortable as we have muggy conditions.

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1: I'd like to dedicate this song to my partner, soul partner, Mr. Duck Sound, better known as Sir Douglas Quintet, from San Antonio. 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
3: This is WXI 12 meteorologist Michelle Kennedy with your first warning forecast. After a hot and steamy Friday, your evening will be slow to cool. We have temperatures

0: overnight into the upper 60s for the mountains. And even then, it's a warm start on Saturday morning. Scattered showers and storms could become severe there as early as noon, continuing until about sunset. We'll have some rounds of scattered storms, and those rain showers could be heavy at times. High temperatures in the low to mid 80s out there on Saturday. And then in the Triad and Foothills, hotter, steamy conditions expected. Low 90s for the folks in the Winston-Salem, Greensboro area, near 95 degrees, with high temperatures right about 93 in areas of the foothills. We'll see rain chances continuing to pop up to 50% by the afternoon, and a risk of severe storms could bring in damaging winds on our Saturday. Also, some heavy rains could cause some localized flooding concerns. Please watch out for that, and watch for any falling tree limbs and power lines that could be on the ground should we see those winds develop for those severe storms in the afternoon. On Sunday, temperatures come down just a touch, near 91 degrees in the Triad, and we still feel like the mid-90s thanks to the high humidity, but rain chances back to 50%. Scattered showers and storms, again, could bring in damaging winds and some large hail this time. We'll keep you posted as we watch the shower and storm threat off and on through middle of next week, and an area of low pressure that's sitting in the Gulf could ride up along the Atlantic coast and impact the Carolinas with heavy rain, showers and storms at the coast, even if it doesn't become tropical. We'll keep you posted on all of that. High temperatures on your Saturday, though, hot and steamy, and even in the mountains, low to mid 80s, feeling uncomfortable as we have muggy conditions.
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2: This is WXI 12 meteorologist Michelle Kennedy with your first warning forecast. After a hot and steamy Friday, your evening will be slow to cool. We have temperatures overnight into the upper 60s for the mountains. And even then, it's a warm start on Saturday morning. Scattered showers and storms could become severe there as early as noon, continuing until about sunset. We'll have some rounds of scattered storms, and those rain showers could be heavy at times. High temperatures in the low to mid 80s out there on Saturday. And then in the Triad and Foothills, hotter, steamy conditions expected. Low 90s for the folks in the Winston-Salem, Greensboro area, near 95 degrees, with high temperatures right about 93 in areas of the foothills. We'll see rain chances continuing to pop up to 50% by the afternoon, and a risk of severe storms could bring in damaging winds on our Saturday. Also, some heavy rains could cause some localized flooding concerns. Please watch out for that, and watch for any falling tree limbs and power lines that could be on the ground should we see those winds develop for those severe storms in the afternoon. On Sunday, temperatures come down just a touch, near 91 degrees in the Triad, and we still feel like the mid-90s thanks to the high humidity, but rain chances back to 50%. Scattered showers and storms, again, could bring in damaging winds and some large hail this time. We'll keep you posted as we watch the shower and storm threat off and on through middle of next week, and an area of low pressure that's sitting in the Gulf could ride up along the Atlantic coast and impact the Carolinas with heavy rain, showers, and storms at the coast, even if it doesn't become tropical. We'll keep you posted on all of that. High temperatures on your Saturday, though, hot and steamy, and even in the mountains, low to mid-80s, feeling uncomfortable as we have muggy conditions.

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3: This is WXI 12 meteorologist Michelle Kennedy with your first warning forecast. After a hot and steamy Friday, your evening will be slow to cool. We have temperatures overnight into the upper 60s for the mountains, and even then, it's a warm start on Saturday morning. Scattered showers and storms could become severe there as early as noon, continuing until about sunset. We'll have some rounds of scattered storms, and those rain showers could be heavy at times. High temperatures in the low to mid 80s out there on Saturday, and then in the Triad and Foothills, hotter, steamy conditions expected. Low 90s for the folks in the Winston-Salem, Greensboro area, near 95 degrees, with high temperatures right about 93 in areas of the foothills. We'll see rain chances continuing to pop up to 50% by the afternoon, and a risk of severe storms could bring in damaging winds on our Saturday. Also, some heavy rains could cause some localized flooding concerns. Please watch out for that, and watch for any falling tree limbs and power lines that could be on the ground should we see those winds develop for those severe storms in the afternoon. On Sunday, temperatures come down just a touch, near 91 degrees in the Triad, and we still feel like the mid-90s thanks to the high humidity, but rain chances back to 50%. Scattered showers and storms, again, could bring in damaging winds and some large hail this time. We'll keep you posted as we watch the shower and storm threat off and on through middle of next week, and an area of low pressure that's sitting in the Gulf could ride up along the Atlantic coast and impact the Carolinas with heavy rain, showers, and storms at the coast, even if it doesn't become tropical. We'll keep you posted on all of that. High temperatures on your Saturday, though, hot and steamy, and even in the mountains, low to mid-80s, feeling uncomfortable as we have muggy conditions.
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2: This is WXI 12 meteorologist Michelle Kennedy with your first warning forecast. After a hot and steamy Friday, your evening will be slow to cool. We have temperatures overnight into the upper 60s for the mountains. And even then, it's a warm start on Saturday morning. Scattered showers and storms could become severe there as early as noon, continuing until about sunset. We'll have some rounds of scattered storms, and those rain showers could be heavy at times. High temperatures in the low to mid 80s out there on Saturday. And then in the Triad and Foothills, hotter, steamy conditions expected. Low 90s for the folks in the Winston-Salem, Greensboro area, near 95 degrees, with high temperatures right about 93 in areas of the foothills. We'll see rain chances continuing to pop up to 50% by the afternoon, and a risk of severe storms could bring in damaging winds on our Saturday. Also, some heavy rains could cause some localized flooding concerns. Please watch out for that and watch for any

falling tree limbs and power lines that could be on the ground should we see those winds develop for those severe storms in the afternoon. On Sunday, temperatures come down just a touch, near 91 degrees in the Triad, and we still feel like the mid-90s thanks to the high humidity, but rain chances back to 50%. Scattered showers and storms, again, could bring in damaging winds and some large hail this time. We'll keep you posted as we watch the shower and storm threat off and on through middle of next week, and an area of low pressure that's sitting in the Gulf could ride up along the Atlantic coast and impact the Carolinas with heavy rain, showers and storms at the coast, even if it doesn't become tropical. We'll keep you posted on all of that. High temperatures on your Saturday, though, hot and steamy, and even in the mountains, low to mid 80s, feeling uncomfortable as we have muggy conditions.

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3: This is WXI 12 meteorologist Michelle Kennedy with your first warning forecast. After a hot and steamy Friday, your evening will be slow to cool. We have temperatures overnight into the upper 60s for the mountains. And even then, it's a warm start on Saturday morning. Scattered showers and storms could become severe there as early as noon, continuing until about sunset. We'll have some rounds of scattered storms, and those rain showers could be heavy at times. High temperatures in the low to mid 80s out there on Saturday. And then in the Tryon and Foothills, hotter, steamy conditions expected. Low 90s for the folks in the Winston-Salem, Greensboro area near 95 degrees, with high temperatures right about 93 in areas of the foothills. We'll see rain chances continuing to pop up to 50% by the afternoon, and a risk of severe storms could bring in damaging winds on our Saturday. Also, some heavy rains could cause some localized flooding concerns. Please watch out for that, and watch for any falling tree limbs and power lines that could be on the ground should we see those winds develop for those severe storms in the afternoon. On Sunday, temperatures come down just a touch, near 91 degrees in the Triad, and we still feel like the mid-90s thanks to the high humidity, but rain chances back to 50%. Scattered showers and storms, again, could bring in damaging winds and some large hail this time. We'll keep you posted as we watch the shower and storm threat off and on through middle of next week, and an area of low pressure that's sitting in the Gulf could ride up along the Atlantic coast and impact the Carolinas with heavy rain, showers, and storms at the coast, even if it doesn't become tropical. We'll keep you posted on all of that. High temperatures on your Saturday, though, hot and steamy, and even in the mountains, low to mid 80s, feeling uncomfortable as we have muggy conditions.
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2: Happy Saturday. Summertime rolls on. More of the same. Still hot and humid. We'll have a better chance for some showers and storms, especially in the afternoons and evenings. Saturday and Sunday are both weather impact days because some of the storms that develop this weekend could become strong or even severe. Highs will be in the low to mid 90s both days for the Piedmont Triad, feeling more like 100 to 105. Up in the mountains, they should make it well into the 80s each afternoon as well. It's mainly after lunchtime we'll start to see those scattered storms develop both days, probably early afternoon out west in the mountains and foothills, and then spreading east through the rest of the afternoon and evening time. Again, some of the storms could be strong to severe with a risk for damaging winds, heavy rain, and frequent lightning too. So stay aware, stay cool, and keep an eye on the radar if you have any outdoor plans. We might have to work around some of those scattered storms. That's your forecast. I hope you have a great weekend. For WXII 12 News, I'm meteorologist Dylan Hudler.

Howdy, howdy to you, friends and neighbors. This is your old radio pal, Tim Fry, with you once again. It's time for Country Gold and Top Notch Bluegrass here on Classic Country 98.1. Oh, I'm still going through the requests. Thank you so much for calling in, and thank you for listening. We sure do appreciate it here at Classic Country. Well, we're going to start things off, take you down to the local service station. And we're going to send this out to Danny Sheets and Jesse Sheets, and Merle Haggard's going to sing about old Harold's Super Service. And a lot of us remember when they used to come out and clean your windshield, check the oil, check the air in the tires, and fill it up with gas, and you didn't have to get out of the car. And didn't charge you extra for it either. So we'll play that for Jesse and Danny. Also, Paula Fritz down in Thomasville, North Carolina, wants to hear George Hamilton's The Force. Early Morning Rain, send it out in memory of John Maldy, and we will do that. So we've got George Hamilton the Fourth coming up. Mac McAtee down in Oak Ridge wants to hear Leon Payne and I'll Sail My Ship Alone, and that's coming up too. Right now, though, little Merle Haggard to start things off.

0: Leon Payne, I'll sail my ship alone. And that going out to Mac McAtee down in Oak Ridge, North Carolina. I like that one, Mac. I always played the Moon Mulligan version at home, but I like that one, Leon Payne. Anyway, we also heard Early Morning Rain from George Hamilton IV and Paula Fritz down in Thomasville. I wanted to send that out in memory of John Maudie. And Merle Haggard's Harold Super Service kicking things off. That going out to Danny Sheets and Jesse Sheets down on Sheep Farm Road in Mount Airy. All right, we're going to take time out for these words, more country gold, top-notch bluegrass coming up here on Classic Country 98.1.
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0: All right, back to more music here on Country Gold Top Notch Bluegrass. Tim Fry with you on a Saturday morning. A lot of smoke from up in Canada. Mark, turn that smoke machine off up there. Anyway, this next one's going out to Mark up in Hearst, Ontario, Canada. Listening in this morning, and Wendy and the whole family up there. Want to hear Kathy Matea and Tim O'Brien, The Battle Hymn of Love. That's coming up next. So we've got that coming up from Mark and Wendy. Also, Doris in West Virginia. Poor old Doris couldn't remember the who did this song, but I knew who did the original. Emmylou Harris did this, and there's a lot of folks that's done it. But we're Kitty Wells. We're going to play it by Kitty Wells. It was a chart topping hit in 1955, recorded by the Queen of Country Music, Kitty Wells, Making Believe. We're going to send that out, Doris in West Virginia. And also Reba in Sandy Ridge wants to hear Come Sundown by Bobby Bear. That's coming up too, so let's get started.

0: Bobby Bear comes sundown, and they're going out to Reba over in Sandy Ridge. And we also are Making Believe from Kitty Wells in that Doris up in West Virginia. And Kathy Mattea and Tim O'Brien, the Battle Hymn of Love, going out to Mark and Wendy up in Hearst, Ontario, Canada. All right, 9:26 on the Eastern Seaboard. Time just getting away. We're going to take time out for these words. More country gold, top-notch bluegrass coming up here on Classic Country 98.1.
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0: All right, let's get back to more music here on Country Gold and Top Notch Bluegrass. Tim Fry with you on Saturday morning. And, if you wonder, I know some of you called in earlier than where I'm playing this, but I'm hunting for your songs. I'm just hunting, trying to hunt them down. I go some Saturdays where I've got everything, and then others where I'm like, I'm going to have to search. And this is one of those Saturdays where I'm having to search. Anyway, Dave over in Stewart, I can't find that particular Oak Ridge voice. Now, I know the song you're talking about. I'll sure make a substitution and play that for you next week. I've probably got it at home. And anyway, I can't find it on the on a CD here. It's not in our system, and so I'll have to get that one for you next week. Okay, in the meantime, I'm gonna play a song, and Dave, I hope you like it. You may not, I don't know. I just we don't get to play Roy Drusky much, and I always like that song Secondhand Rose. And so we're going to play that, and I hope you like it, but it's just one. I want to play it because we never play it, okay? And that's kind of what you were wanting with the Oak Ridge Boys. It's one that you just don't hear. So I'm going to play this Roy Drusky, and next week I'll get you that Oak Ridge Boys. I'm sure I've got it at the house. All right, and also my buddy Billy Myers. Billy was concerned. I was not at my other job all week this past week. at WPAQ. I took the week off. Had my granddaughter Vera all week long. My wife and I took off, and we just went all kinds of places. Went to see the High Point Rockers played, and we went to all kinds of Collidium down in Winston-Salem, farmers markets and things. We just had a good time. She's 6 years old. We had a great time with Vera down there. So anyway, that's where I've been all week. Yes, I'm tired, but it was well worth it. So anyway, he was here, Farron Young's It's 4 in the Morning. I've got that. And Greg in Yadkinville got that country gentleman he wanted to hear calling my children home. And I've got that coming up, too. But we're going to start with Roy Drusky.
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0: The 30th annual Allegheny County Fiddlers Convention will be held Friday and Saturday, July 17th and 18th at the Allegheny County Fairgrounds on US 21 North in Sparta, North Carolina. 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
4: Happy Saturday. Summertime rolls on. More of the same. Still hot and humid.

0: humid, but we'll have a better chance for some showers and storms, especially in the afternoons and evenings. Saturday and Sunday are both weather impact days because some of the storms that develop this weekend could become strong or even severe. Highs will be in the low to mid 90s both days for the Piedmont Triad, feeling more like 100 to 105. Up in the mountains, they should make it well into the 80s each afternoon as well. It's mainly after lunchtime we'll start to see those scattered storms develop both days, probably early afternoon out west in the mountains and foothills, and then spreading east through the rest of the afternoon and evening time. Again, some of the storms could be strong to severe with a risk for damaging winds, heavy rain, and frequent lightning too. So stay aware, stay cool, and keep an eye on the radar if you have any outdoor plans. We might have to work around some of those scattered storms. That's your forecast. I hope you have a great weekend. For WXII 12 News, I'm meteorologist Dylan Hudler.
1: Thank you, Dylan. All right, let's get back to more music on Country Gold Top-Notch Bluegrass. And let's see, got some Charlie Rich on the way. Mary Ann over in Danbury wants to hear Behind Closed Doors. So we've got that coming up. And then we got a couple of artists that were really good friends, String Bean and Grandpa Jones. They were good friends, liked to fish together. Of course, you know, when String Bean and his wife was murdered, Grandpa's the one that found them because he went by to see String that morning. Anyway, got some String Bean going out to Moselle over in Reidsville, North Carolina. String's Mountain Dew, that's coming up. And then going out to Archie, North Wilkesboro, Old Rattler from Grandpa Jones. You might as well get ready to get your feet tapping. First, though, got some Charlie Rich on the way.
2: Willie, Randy, Ronnie. Yup, we're on a first-name basis with the stars of Classic Country. 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

Turn them dogs loose. Yes, they're old Rattler from Grandpa Jones. That going out to Archie in North Wilkesboro. And going out to Moselle in Reidsville, we heard Strings Mountain Dew from String Bean. And behind closed doors, Marianne and Danbury won't hear that from Charlie Rich. All right, let's take time out for these words. You know, there's a big festival coming up in the Woodville section of Mount Airy.

0: Yeah, that's in Surrey County, right off Highway 89, between Mount Airy and Westfield. And it's the 25th annual Nun Brothers Festival. I will be your MC next Saturday night. Travis Fry and Blue Mountain will be there too. And a lot of other great folks. It's going to start with a jam session Thursday, and then they've got acts on Friday, Saturday. It's a family event. Hope you'll join us. Jenny Lowry will be the host. Well, I say host, MC. The Nun Brothers are the host band. It's their festival. Jenny Lowry will be the MC on Friday night. I will be the MC on Saturday night. So hope you'll join us.
1: 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I need a break.
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3: All right, make your plans for that. Well, let's get back to more music. This one going out to our buddy Bill Powell over in Rocky Gap, Virginia. Of course, to the kids and grandkids, that would be Rachel, Eva June, Lene, Olivia, and Mama June. Want to hear Old Dogs, Children, and Watermelon Wine.

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I was sitting

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2: Happy Saturday. Summertime rolls on. More of the same. Still hot and humid. We'll have a better chance for some showers and storms, especially in the afternoons and evenings. Saturday and Sunday are both weather impact days, because some of the storms that develop this weekend could become strong or even severe. Highs will be in the low to mid 90s both days for the Piedmont Triad, feeling more like 100 to 105. Up in the mountains, they should make it well into the 80s each afternoon as well. It's mainly after lunchtime we'll start to see those scattered storms develop both days, probably early afternoon out west in the mountains and foothills, and then spreading east through the rest of the afternoon and evening time. Again, some of the storms could be strong to severe, with a risk for damaging winds, heavy rain, and frequent lightning too. So stay aware, stay cool, and keep an eye on the radar if you have any outdoor plans. We might have to work around some of those scattered storms. That's your forecast. I hope you have a great weekend. For WXII 12 News, I'm meteorologist Dylan Hudler.
3: Thank you, Dylan. All right. Now, I'll tell you, I've been over here looking for songs, and you know what? I haven't got a single thing. That happens sometimes. Let's see if I can get something cute. Well, I have been looking and looking for some of these, and I'm just not finding them, okay? And so I'm gonna have to try to get them next week. But anyway, let's see. Charles over in Lenore. I know somewhere I've got that Stonewall Jackson song. I know I've got it, but I can't find it. So I will play it for you next week. In the meantime, I'm going to play you a Stonewall Jackson song that we don't play too much, called If This House Could Talk. Okay? And he won't hear the big house on the corner. And I know I've got it, but I can't find it. So in the interest of time, so he doesn't, you know, I know he's patiently waiting, so we'll play that Stonewall Jackson, If This House Could Talk. And Claire, I cannot find the Stanley Brothers, No Place Like Home. I'm going to play you a song about home, okay? I will do that. And all right, so, and I'll see if I can find it this week. I don't remember one by that title, but I will, I remember the home place and things like, but anyway, I will look, okay? But I'll play you a song about home. All right, and let's see what else I got here. Okay, well, we've got a truck driving song. Yes, sir. Sammy LaFoy got a good truck driving song coming up from Charlie Moore and Bill Napier. So let's get started with Stonewall Jackson.

0: Charlie Moore and Bill Napier, The Long White Line. Yes, sir. They're going out to Sammy LaFoy rolling. That thing, it just had that beat of that old truck rolling down the road, didn't it, Sammy? Anyway, he's over in Stokesdale. And the old home place, Russell Moore and Third Time Out. Now, I know J.D. Crow did it too and did it first. But anyway, I play the versions I can find quickly. And we'll send that one out to Claire in North Wilkesboro. Claire, I'll look for that Stanley Brothers version, what you're looking for. But I'll have to look hard, and I will try to get it next week. Also, same thing with Charles and Lenore. I'll look for that. I've got that Stonewall Jackson at home. I thought I had it with me. But anyway, hope you like the one, If This House Could Talk. All right, we're going to take time out for these words. There's more country gold, top-notch bluegrass coming up here on Classic Country 98.1.
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3: All right, back to more music on Country Gold, Top Notch Bluegrass. Got some Johnny Cash on the way. Our buddy Tom Adams over in Madison wants to hear I Walk the Line. And Betty Prillman over in Madison wants to hear Sitting Flat on Ready by Travis Fry and Blue Mountain. So that's coming up. And Mark Hill over in Mayadan wants to hear Sam Hill. And he wanted to hear but Merle Haggard, which I've got the 45 at home, I'm almost certain, but I can't find Merle's version here. I got the song, though, by Claude King. So I'm going to play the Claude King version. And Mark, I'll look for that other one at home. I know I got it. But anyway, Mark's got a lot of folks he wants to send it to. Of course, his dad, Butch Hill, and his mom, Brenda. And also J.J. Joyce, Marvin Hill, Marty Hill, class of 89 in Madison High School, Earl Brown, Fred Sparks. Let's see here. Frankie Bowles. Couldn't read my writing there. Bob's Restaurant, Eddie's Service Center, Checkers Grill and Grocery. And I want to send this out in memory of his grandpa, Sam Hill. Okay, we'll do that. Sam Hill's coming up now in just a moment. But first, Johnny Cash is going to walk the line. Sure he is. I don't think he ever did that.

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And he had us all wondering what he was doing.

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But he climbs that hill and still comes.

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9: 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Tim Fry here with you on Classic Country 98.1. Got some Tex Ritter on the way. And our buddy Tricky Ricky down in Forsyth County, he gave me three choices, and I'm having

0: do the third one because I couldn't find the other. I'm familiar with the song Fall Away, and Archie Campbell actually did Fall Away at one point too, I believe. And I did Take Him Fishing. Now, I don't remember that text read, but I'll tell you what, I'll look for it this week, see what I can find. But anyway, he said, if you can't find those two, play Rye Whiskey. Well, we'll play Rye Whiskey and send it out to old Tricky Ricky. And then I've got some Hank Lachlan. Johnny in Danville wants to hear Please Help Me, I'm Falling. And then I've got some Patsy Cline. And that Patsy Cline's going out to Robert Stanley in Stonewall. Now, before the break, I missed this a while ago, but before the break, we heard Sam Hill from Claude King, that going out to Mark Hill in memory of his grandpa, Sam Hill, and also all his list, his mom and dad, and all the list of folks that he thinks so much of, and friends and relatives. And we also heard Travis Fry and Blue Mountain Setting Flat On Ready going out to Betty Prilliman, and I Walk the Line, Johnny Cash, going out to Tom Adams. That's what we heard before we took that break. But got some Tex Ritter on the way right now.
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I meant to say up.

0: The Wayward Wind, that's Patsy Cline, and that going out to Robert Stanley over in Stoneville. And Please Help Me, I'm Falling, Hank Lockley. I fell the other week. Somebody would have. I wish they'd have helped me. I had a concussion and tore a ligament. They didn't catch me in time. Anyway, Please Help Me, I'm Falling, Hank Lachlan going out to Johnny in Danville. And Rye Whiskey from Tex Ritter, that going out to Old Tricky Ricky in Forsyth County. I did have a question. I had a listener over in Martinsville call in wanting to know about that. You know, I mentioned Moon Mulligan, and I'll sail my ship alone. He was kind of like the king of the country, honky-tonk type, jazz-type piano, you know, great piano player. And they were talking about a dance hall that used to be in Rockingham County, maybe Moon's Dance Land or Moon's Eye in the Sky, something like that. It was a nightclub, and did Moon Mulligan own it? No, he didn't. It was founded in 1964 by Dallas Moon Mullins. Okay, but they had a lot of big stars come through there. But it wasn't the same person. Anyway, I appreciate you listening, and thank you for the question. Well, let's take time out for these words, and we'll check that weather forecast, and we'll be right back. Stay with us.
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5: Happy Saturday. Summertime rolls on. More of the same. Still hot and humid, but we'll have a better chance for some showers and storms, especially in the afternoons and evenings. Saturday and Sunday are both weather impact days, because some of the storms that develop this weekend could become strong or even severe. Highs will be in the low to mid 90s both days for the Piedmont Triad, feeling more like 100 to 105. Up in the mountains, they should make it well into the 80s each afternoon.

0: afternoon as well. It's mainly after lunchtime we'll start to see those scattered storms develop both days, probably early afternoon out west in the mountains and foothills, and then spreading east through the rest of the afternoon and evening time. Again, some of the storms could be strong to severe with a risk for damaging winds, heavy rain, and frequent lightning too. So stay aware, stay cool, and keep an eye on the radar if you have any outdoor plans. You might have to work around some of those scattered storms. That's your forecast. I hope you have a great weekend. For WXII 12 News, I'm meteorologist Dylan Hudler.
1: Thank you, Dylan. All right, back to more music. Got some Marty Robbins on the way. Wilma Knuckles down in Winston-Salem wants to hear Tonight, Carmen. I've got that. Johnny in Wilkesboro wants to hear Flat and Scruggs, Let Those Brown Eyes Smile at Me. I've got that. And Gene over in Giles County. Gene needs your prayers. And, you know, she lost her daughter a while back. So, Gene over in Giles County wants to hear Doyle Lawson's Help Is On The Way. And that's coming up right now, though. Here is Marty Robbins.

that from my other job. There's an album there that is a 1957 radio show, and that's what that came from Flat and Scruggs. Thought you might enjoy a live version of that that was done live in the studio and not the recorded version that was on Columbia. All right, we also heard Marty Robbins' Tonight Carmen going out to Wilma and Winston-Salem. I'm going to go ahead and play this, and Jerry, I forgot to

0: Roy Drusky, Three Hearts and a Tangle. Two Roy Druskys on the program today. Yes, enjoy it. Jerry Wilson will send that out to you. And I've circled it. I've started. I will transfer that Carl Smith for next week, okay? I'm sorry. I apologize. Anyway, we'll be right back. Don't go, Jerry, don't you go anywhere. Your granddaughter has requested you a song, so Jerry, don't go anywhere, okay? All right, now the rest of you, too. Just hang on. We're going to get some more things done here.
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2: All right. Well, I ran out of time, but now there's several songs I'm going to get to play after this, okay? The bluegrass ones, I cannot, but the others, I think I can get most of the others in. All right, let me just tell you what we're going to do. All right, after the weather, well, I'm going to play a gospel number to close out. But after the weather forecast, we've got a number, but someone hasn't called in before. Jill Wilkes called in and wanted me to send out Grandpa, Tell Me About the Good Old Days to her grandpa, Jerry Wilkes. And that's going to come on right after the weather forecast. Okay, so Jerry, you stick around now. Nothing like those granddaughters, you know it. And then we've also got Ray Stevens coming up after that with Turn Your Radio On. Nature Boy over in Ruffin wanted to send that out to Mark and Brenda and Maya Dan and also Fred Sparks in Ruffin. And then I've got Donnie B. I you may want Wind Me Up by Farron Young, but he would say, Wind Me Up, Turn Me Loose. No, so I'm going to tell you what I'm going to play. I'm going to play Marty Stewart's. Why, just turn me, burn me down. Donnie B's in a good mood this morning. Good to hear that. Well, all right, then let's see. I've got a request for Carolyn by Merle Haggard, folks in Mouth of Wilson. We'll take a break after Marty Stewart burned me down, and then we'll play that Carolyn for you. And had a request for Welcome to My World. Let me make sure it's in the system here. It should be, but won't hear it by Eddie Arnold. Let me just, I'm doing everything live and in person, right? All right. Welcome to My World. We got the Jim Reeves version. I can play that for Jane in Rural Hall. I don't have the Eddie Arnold version where I can't get it right now, okay? But we can make sure that at least the song gets played. But the Eddie Arnold version, I'll have to look up and see if we can get that next time. All right, let me circle that so I can look for it. Gene down in Florida, I can't get the Little House of Prayer, so I'm going to have to play this last one for you. Donnie in Giles County, grass grows high in the house where I live. You may be wanting... You know, you was talking about Leroy Parnell last week, and I'm going to play one. It's called Where the Tall Grass Grows by Ricky Van Shelton. Maybe that's the one you're looking for, okay? But it will play after Welcome to My World, okay? And so hopefully that's the one. I'm not sure which one you're looking for, but that may be it. Okay, well, that's going to wrap it up. I'm Tim Fry. Been good to be with you. This last one, let me do this, is going out to RJ in Indian Grove. He wanted to hear a George Jones gospel. I'm going to play Amazing Grace. I love the way George does it. And send it out to Buford Jessup, too, and Delmer Joyce. And

I'm going to send it to Don Smith over in Stoneville. Don, I'll have to look that other one up. It's not in the system, the George Jones you wanted, and maybe get it for you next week if you just call and let me know you're listening, okay? So, anyway, I'm Tim Fry. It's been good to be with you. Good Lord willing, the creeks don't rise. See you bright and early next Saturday morning with a smile on my face and a large cup of coffee in my hand. Make church part of your weekend. You'll be glad you did. You'll feel better about life itself. And if you feel better about life itself, well, you might grin a little bit. And if you're grinning, people wonder what you've been up to. Then you can tell them about church. And with everything going on in the world, don't worry about it too much. Okay? You can be informed, but don't get excited. Don't get mad, because nothing surprises God. Absolutely nothing. He's got this, okay? Just don't worry about it. Love y'all.

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3: Happy Saturday. Summertime rolls on. More of the same. Still hot and humid, but we'll have a better chance for some showers and storms, especially in the afternoons and evenings. Saturday and Sunday are both weather impact days because some of the storms that develop this weekend could become strong or even severe. Highs will be in the low to mid-90s both days for the Piedmont Triad, feeling more like 100 to 105. Up in the mountains, they should make it well into the 80s each afternoon as well. It's mainly after lunchtime we'll start to see those scattered storms develop both days.

While the early afternoon out west in the mountains and foothills and then spreading east through the rest of the afternoon and evening time, again, some of the storms could be strong to severe with a risk for damaging winds, heavy rain, and frequent lightning too. So stay aware, stay cool, and keep an eye on the radar if you have any outdoor plans. We might have to work around some of those scattered storms. That's your forecast. I hope you have a great weekend. For WXII 12 News, I'm meteorologist Dylan Hudler.

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8: Happy Saturday. Summertime rolls on. More of the same. Still hot and humid, but we'll have a better chance for some showers and storms, especially in the afternoons and evenings. Saturday and Sunday are both weather impact days, because some of the storms that develop this weekend could become strong or even severe. Highs will be in the low to mid-90s both days for the Piedmont Triad, feeling more like 100 to 105. Up in the mountains, they should make it well into the 80s each afternoon as well. It's mainly after lunchtime we'll start to see those scattered storms develop both days, probably early afternoon out west in the mountains and foothills, and then spreading east through the rest of the afternoon and evening time. Again, some of the storms could be strong

0: severe with a risk for damaging winds, heavy rain, and frequent lightning, too. So stay aware, stay cool, and keep an eye on the radar if you have any outdoor plans. We might have to work around some of those scattered storms. That's your forecast. I hope you have a great weekend. For WXII 12 News, I'm meteorologist Dylan Hudler.
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0: The 30th annual Allegheny County Fiddlers Convention will be held Friday and Saturday, July 17th and 18th at the Allegheny County Fairgrounds on US 21 North in Sparta, North Carolina. 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
6: Happy Saturday. Summertime rolls on. More of the same. Still hot and humid. We'll have a better chance for some showers and storms, especially in the afternoons and evenings. Saturday and Sunday are both weather impact days because some of the storms that developed this weekend could become strong or even severe. Highs will be in the low to mid 90s both days for the Piedmont Triad, feeling more like 100 to 105. Up in the mountains, they should make it well into the 80s each afternoon as well. It's mainly after lunchtime we'll start to see those scattered storms develop both days, probably early afternoon out west in the mountains and foothills, and then spreading east through the rest of the afternoon and evening time. Again, some of the storms could be strong to severe with a risk for damaging winds, heavy rain, and frequent lightning too. So stay aware, stay cool, and keep an eye on the radar if you have any outdoor plans. We might have to work around some of those scattered storms. That's your forecast. I hope you have a great weekend. For WXII 12 News, I'm meteorologist Dylan Hudler.

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3: 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If I ever go to Mayflower, I eat the one in Royal Hall.
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1: 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Hey, come into Mayflower. 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We got some other stuff, too. I had the salmon today. Unbelievable. And John, my buddy here, had the financial guy on the radio. 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
1: How was it?
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1: All right. It's all good. Exit 118 in Rural Hall. And tell them you heard about it right here on what station is it, guys?
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8: Happy Saturday. Summertime rolls on. More of the same. Still hot and humid, but we'll have a better chance for some showers and storms, especially in the afternoons and evenings. Saturday and Sunday are both weather impact days because some of the storms that developed this weekend could become strong or even severe. Highs will be in the low to mid 90s both days for the Piedmont Triad, feeling more like 100 to 105. Up in the mountains, they should make it well into the 80s each afternoon as well. It's mainly after lunchtime we'll start to see those scattered storms develop both days, probably early afternoon out west in the mountains and foothills, and then spreading east through the rest of the afternoon and evening time. Again, some of the storms could be strong to severe with a risk for damaging winds, heavy rain, and frequent lightning too. So stay aware, stay cool, and keep an eye on the radar if you have any outdoor plans. We might have to work around some of those scattered storms. That's your forecast. I hope you have a great weekend. For WXII 12 News, I'm meteorologist Dylan Hudler.
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The 19th Annual Floyd County Tractor Fun Run will be held Saturday, August 15th, with registration from 8 a.m. to 9:30 a.m. The ride begins at 10 a.m. It's $20 per person. 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The coordinator not responsible for any accidents to persons or vehicles.

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2: Happy Saturday. Summertime rolls on. More of the same. Still hot and humid. We'll have a better chance for some showers and storms, especially in the afternoons and evenings. Saturday and Sunday are both weather impact days because some of the storms that develop this weekend could become strong or even severe. Highs will be in the low to mid 90s both days for the Piedmont Triad, feeling more like 100 to 105. Up in the mountains, they should make it well into the 80s each afternoon as well. It's mainly after lunchtime we'll start to see those scattered storms develop both days, probably early afternoon out west in the mountains and foothills, and then spreading east through the rest of the afternoon and evening time. Again, some of the storms could be strong to severe with a risk for damaging winds, heavy rain, and frequent lightning too. So stay aware, stay cool, and keep an eye on the radar if you have any outdoor plans. We might have to work around some of those scattered storms. That's your forecast. I hope you have a great weekend. For WXII 12 News, I'm meteorologist Dylan Hudler.

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4: Happy Saturday. Summertime rolls on. More of the same. Still hot and humid, but we'll have a better chance for some showers and storms, especially in the afternoons and evenings. Saturday and Sunday are both weather impact days because some of the storms that develop this weekend could become strong or even severe. Highs will be in the low to mid 90s both days for the Piedmont Triad, feeling more like 100 to 100.

0: 105. Up in the mountains, they should make it well into the 80s each afternoon as well. It's mainly after lunchtime we'll start to see those scattered storms develop both days, probably early afternoon out west in the mountains and foothills, and then spreading east through the rest of the afternoon and evening time. Again, some of the storms could be strong to severe with a risk for damaging winds, heavy rain, and frequent lightning too. So stay aware, stay cool, and keep an eye on the radar if you have any outdoor plans. We might have to work around some of those scattered storms. That's your forecast. I hope you have a great weekend. For WXII 12 News, I'm meteorologist Dylan Hudler.
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0: WBRF Galax, Mount Airy, Winston-Salem, Greensboro. WKBA Vinton, Roanoke. On
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2: Spanning six decades of sun, fun, and beach music classics. 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
1: They met at Myrtle Beach in the summer of 1970. 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

0: You're just into the Jelly Brown Zone. We'll be back right after this.
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0: 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And how about helping me find something nice for my wife?" 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

0: Rovers were regular at Cecil Corbett's Beach Club. 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
1: 95 degrees in the shade. 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

0: On the Beach with Charlie Brown will be right back. You come back too.
1: It seems their most special moments were wrapped up in summer. They met at Vacation Bible School. In high school, they worked summers in the same fast food restaurant. And in college, he was a busboy and she waited tables at a mountain resort. It was during these summers they became friends, closer friends, and fell in love. And this summer, they'll take the most special step of all by becoming husband and wife. And when it came time to choose their diamond, they did as so many have done before them, and they went to Hayes Jewelers in Lexington. At Hayes Jewelers, they knew they could find the quality diamond they both wanted at a price that wouldn't cripple their young budget. When we say Bruce Hayes is the king of diamonds, that's not just an advertising phrase, it's a certifiable fact. In fact, no one else can make that claim. 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

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The coordinator not responsible for any accidents to persons or vehicles.

0: 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It won't be long before he's right back on the beach with more music.
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1: What is there about summer love? 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

0: Whatever Comes to the Broken Hearted was a huge hit for Jimmy Ruffin, and he remembers what was going on in his life when he got the song.
1: It's the type of words that you can feel, and it's a beautiful melodic song, you know? So it's kind of a soulful song, but yet it has a beautiful melody. At that time, my career wasn't doing too well, and I was getting kicked around quite a bit financially, and I really was like hungry and in a depressed mood, and I could really like, I interpreted words as a person like lost, looking for some type of hope.

0: On the Beach with Charlie Brown. We'll be right back. 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
1: 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People from all over walk into Hayes Jewelers and say, "Hey Bruce, thanks for supporting On the Beach. And how about helping me find something nice for my wife?" 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
6: 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I like my meal, too. 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
4: 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Hey, come into Mayflower. We got some seafood. We got some other stuff, too. 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Unbelievable. 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
2: Happy Saturday. Summertime rolls on. More of the same. Still hot and humid, but we'll have a better chance for some showers and storms, especially in the afternoons and evenings. Saturday and Sunday are both weather impact days because some of the storms that develop this weekend could become strong or even severe. Highs will be in the low to mid 90s both days for the Piedmont Triad, feeling more like 100 to 105. Up in the mountains, they should make it well into the 80s each afternoon as well. It's mainly after lunchtime we'll start to see those scattered storms develop both days, probably early afternoon out west in the mountains and foothills, and then spreading east through the rest of the afternoon and evening time. Again, some of the storms could be strong to severe with a risk for damaging winds, heavy rain, and frequent lightning too. So stay aware, stay cool, and keep an eye on the radar if you have any outdoor plans. We might have to work around some of those scattered storms. That's your forecast. I hope you have a great weekend. For WXII 12 News, I'm meteorologist Dylan Hudler.

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2: Happy Saturday. Summertime rolls on. More of the same. Still hot and humid. We'll have a better chance for some showers and storms, especially in the afternoons and evenings. Saturday and Sunday are both weather impact days, because some of the storms that develop this weekend could become strong or even severe. Highs will be in the low to mid-90s both days for the Piedmont Triad, feeling more like 100 to 105. Up in the mountains, they should make it well into the 80s each afternoon as well. It's mainly after lunchtime we'll start to see those scattered storms develop both days, probably early afternoon out west in the mountains and foothills, and then spreading east through the rest of the afternoon and evening time. Again, some of the storms could be strong to severe, with a risk for damaging winds, heavy rain, and frequent lightning too. So stay aware, stay cool, and keep an eye on the radar if you have any outdoor plans. We might have to work around some of those scattered storms. That's your forecast. I hope you have a great weekend. For WXII 12 News, I'm meteorologist Dylan Hudler.
3: Alan Jackson, Brooks and Dunn, George Strait, their home in Southern Virginia and the Piedmont Triad. 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
2: Happy Saturday. Summertime rolls on. More of the same. Still hot and humid, but we'll have a better chance for some showers and storms, especially in the afternoons and evenings. Saturday and Sunday are both weather impact days because some of the storms that developed this weekend could become strong or even severe. Highs will be in the low to mid 90s both days for the Piedmont Triad, feeling more like 100 to 105. Up in the mountains, they should make it well into the 80s each afternoon as well. It's mainly after lunchtime we'll start to see those scattered storms develop both days, probably early afternoon out west in the mountains and foothills, and then spreading east through the rest of the afternoon and evening time. Again, some of the storms could be strong to severe with a risk for damaging winds, heavy rain, and frequent lightning too. So stay aware, stay cool, and keep an eye on the radar if you have any outdoor plans. We might have to work around some of those scattered storms. That's your forecast. I hope you have a great weekend. For WXII 12 News, I'm meteorologist Dylan Hudler.

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1: Classic country weather. Happy Saturday. Summertime rolls on. More of the same. Still hot and humid, but we'll have a better chance for some showers and storms, especially in the afternoons and evenings. Saturday and Sunday are both weather impact days because some of the storms that develop this weekend could become strong or even severe. Highs will be in the low to mid 90s both days for the Piedmont Triad, feeling more like 100 to 105. Up in the mountains, they should make it well into the 80s each afternoon as well. It's mainly after lunchtime we'll start to see those scattered storms develop both days, probably early afternoon out west in the mountains and foothills, and then spreading east through the rest of the afternoon and evening time. Again, some of the storms could be strong to severe with a risk for damaging winds, heavy rain, and frequent lightning too. So stay aware, stay cool, and keep an eye on the radar if you have any outdoor plans. We might have to work around some of those scattered storms. That's your forecast. I hope you have a great weekend. For WXII 12 News, I'm meteorologist Dylan Hudler.
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Clouds on, more of the same, still hot and humid, but we'll have a better chance for some showers and storms, especially in the afternoons and evenings. Saturday and Sunday are both weather impact days because some of the storms that develop this weekend could become strong or even severe. Highs will be in the low to mid 90s both days for the Piedmont Triad, feeling more like 100 to 105. Up in the mountains, they should make it well into the 80s each afternoon as well. It's mainly after lunchtime we'll start to see those scattered storms develop both days, probably early afternoon out west in the mountains and foothills, and then spreading east through the rest of the afternoon and evening time. Again, some of the storms could be strong to severe with a risk for damaging winds, heavy rain, and frequent lightning too. So stay aware, stay cool, and keep an eye on the radar if you have any outdoor plans. We might have to work around some of those scattered storms. That's your forecast. I hope you have a great weekend. For WXII 12 News, I'm meteorologist Dylan Hudler.

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0: The 19th Annual Floyd County Tractor Fun Run will be held Saturday, August 15th, with registration from 8 a.m. to 9:30 a.m. The ride begins at 10 a.m. It's $20 per person. 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

0: Happy Saturday. Summertime rolls on. More of the same. Still hot and humid, but we'll have a better chance for some showers and storms, especially in the afternoons and evenings. Saturday and Sunday are both weather impact days because some of the storms that developed this weekend could become strong or even severe. Highs will be in the low to mid 90s both days for the Piedmont Triad, feeling more like 100 to 105. Up in the mountains, they should make it well into the 80s each afternoon as well. It's mainly after lunchtime we'll start to see those scattered storms develop both days, probably early afternoon out west in the mountains and foothills, and then spreading east through the rest of the afternoon and evening time. Again, some of the storms could be strong to severe with a risk for damaging winds, heavy rain, and frequent lightning too. So stay aware, stay cool, and keep an eye on the radar if you have any outdoor plans. We might have to work around some of those scattered storms. That's your forecast. I hope you have a great weekend. For WXII 12 News, I'm meteorologist Dylan Hudler.
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